0: Is she really going out with him?
1: Well, there she is. Let's ask her.
0: Betty, is that Jimmy's ring you're wearing?
1: Mm-hmm.
0: Gee, it must be great riding with him. Is he picking you up after school today?
1: Mm-mm.
0: By the way, where'd you meet him?

ball to buy. I let it love what I thought it was money. 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
5: It's time!
6: The gang is all here, and it's showtime. Happy Thursday morning to you right here at downtown Clinton. And what a beautiful morning we have. It's currently 75 degrees. Here on downtown, on the downtown square, and but today is going to feel like 106 when it's all said and done. Your forecast for today: mostly sunny with a high near 96. The heat index value is going to make you feel like 106. Calm wind becoming west around 5 miles an hour in the afternoon. So your kite index is about a 2 today. Oof. So it's going to be a tough one, but hang in there.
7: A kite would be sweating probably.
6: Outside. Oh yeah. Yeah,
7: it's going to be hot. It's going to be.
6: It's going to be hot. Mm. How did your dentist appointment go yesterday?
7: After my 62 reminders for my dentist and doctor's appointments, I'd be happy to know I went to both. Showed up on time, actually, too, because I knew the time after all those imprints. Doctor's visit went well. Of course, I had to go give blood after the end, or they had to draw blood for the labs. So I went to the phlebotomy station, and Taylor took good care of me, didn't make me whimper and whine too much. And, Fly, I got a sticker afterwards, so I thought I'd bring you a little joy in your life. Here's a joy sticker from Inside Out 2, the movie. You can have my joy sticker, Fly.
8: Congratulations. Oh, you're so sweet. So looks like you. Thanks, man. It's always something to remind me of you.
7: The blue hair gave it away, didn't it?
6: this hair at all.
8: Yeah, man. Indeed.
7: But this is the dentist before that. And interesting how some things have changed over the years. As soon as you get in the dentist chair now, they slap that bracelet on you and take your blood pressure and your pulse.
6: Oh, is that right?
7: I don't know the real reason for that. And then they give you a pair of sunglasses to put on now. And Lane, the dental assistant, had to break out a new pair, she said, because the last person she thought walked out with the last pair. I need a new pair of sunglasses, but they're not that stylish. So I told her, no, I wouldn't have to worry about that. So anyway, it got me thinking. I was sitting there about falling asleep in a chair while she was working on my teeth. Three things. We used to go back to think back at when I was a kid, a young kid, when I had my whole life in front of me, going to old Dr. Mayberry's dentist office in my hometown of Barnesville, Ohio. It was on the second floor. You had to walk up a long flight of dark stairs to get up to his office off the main street. And sitting there, I thought, three things on the wrong day, top three Thursday. Three things I remember going to Doc Mayberry's dentist office when I was a child. Number three. Remember getting fluoride when he was a young kid?
6: Yes.
7: They'd put that fluoride in a mouthpiece and stick it in your mouth?
6: Yes.
7: Wasn't that the worst tasting
6: that
7: stuff?
6: That was the worst.
7: And they'd offer you different flavors.
6: Mm-hmm.
8: But all tasted the same.
7: It was all garbage. It was all nasty. That was the nastiest stuff. You just hated when they said, oh, it's fluoride time. I don't want that. No. Anyway, that was that. I just remember that. I'm glad I don't do that anymore. Do they still do it to little kids today?
6: I'm sorry, I didn't understand.
7: Do they do that now, the kids today? Do they still make kids do that today, little kids?
6: I don't think so.
7: I don't know. I hope not.
6: I don't think so.
7: It's terrible. It's traumatic. Number two on a list of three things I remember going to Doc Mayberry's when I was young to the dentist. Number two was the little spiral kind of water basin that they'd have that the water was always running in. And then they'd have a paper cup there right there as your spit cup right beside it. And that's when you she'd clean your teeth for a while. Then she'd push a little handle down. You'd fill up that paper cup. You'd drink it, and then you'd spit it in that little...
6: Yep.
7: Little funnel thing. The water's always moving. I guess probably not very sanitary. That's probably why today they have that little scope they stick in your mouth now and squirt the water in and suck it out. But when the dental assistant would leave and go get Doc Mayberry, you'd be in it by yourself. So I thought I'd be sneaky and get me a little drink of water. So I'd fill that cup up and drink it. And that's probably another reason why they got rid of it, because little kids are breaking the handle or something like that. So I get that. So now they use that scope. They use that scope to squirt the water in your mouth. I think that's why they get the sunglasses, because that water goes
6: splatters.
7: That you may get water in your eyes or tooth debris or tooth shrapnel or something.
6: Yep.
7: And the number one thing I remember going to Dr. Mayberry's and the dentist when I was young when you was done with your checkup, you'd walk past the receptionist's desk, and she would give you a coupon for a free ice cream cone at Cheffy's Drugs across the street.
6: Oh, that's good.
7: That was a win right there.
6: Yeah.
7: So
6: yeah, I never had that around here.
7: I was disappointed. You only got to go to the dentist every 6 months. So I was you had to wait 6 months to get a free ice cream cone. So
8: you did not get a coupon yesterday for a free ice cream cone? That's not good, Jeff.
7: I did get a toothbrush and a small thing of toothpaste. Horrible. I did get that and a thing of floss. Do you ever floss?
6: I floss daily.
7: Do you really?
6: I do.
8: You're getting all personal to here, man.
6: I do floss daily.
7: Well, very good.
6: Yes.
7: All right. Well, they say
6: I do it the lazy way. I don't do the string with the wrap around your fingers. You know, I get those little picks.
7: Either way, you're still doing it.
6: But yeah, I do. And it does make a difference when you go get your teeth cleaned. She's not digging in there as hard as.
7: Oh, you can tell. Yeah, she can tell that you've not flossed because she was yesterday. She's in there trying to really struggle to get that string.
6: Here's a question for you before we move on. How often do you change your toothbrush?
7: About when they give me that new one every 6 months.
8: Man.
7: Is it supposed to be more often than that? I don't know.
8: Months,
7: I'm proud of you. They say flossing is really beneficial because
6: You
7: know, tooth health leads to a lot of other issues.
6: Oh, yeah, and I have terrible teeth. I blame my daddy.
7: Oh, I thought he was going to blame your wife, get her mad at you again.
6: Blame my dad. As long as I don't eat slaw.
8: Yeah, I don't be snacking over here.
6: Thanks so much for listening to us on Star TV Channel 16. We are having some glitching issues, and we are aware of it. We're working on it, but you still should be able to hear us. We will continue to get that straightened out, but thanks so much for listening to us on Star TV Channel 16. Coach, I'm glad that things worked out for you.
7: Yeah, two good reports. So,
6: very good.
7: Cholesterol level was low. They gave me readings yesterday. Said my cholesterol level was low, so I went out and had a bacon, egg, and cheese sandwich to celebrate because cholesterol was low. So,
6: very good. All right, what you got in the gas prices?
7: Oh, gas was on one side of the river, it was $3.39. On the other side of the river, it was $3.44. So down 5 cents on the one side. Dow futures up 113, NASDAQ up 26, S&P up 14. There's a producer price inflation report coming out today. It was a consumer price yesterday. Oil's down a little bit today, down $2 actually. It's $81.41 a barrel. So there you go.
6: Down any bit at all is good.
7: Yeah.
6: All right, let's hear a little bit of local news, see what we've got going on in around Sampson County.
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2: 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What began as an effort to broaden community participation has turned into one of Sampson Regional Medical Center Foundation's most successful annual giving campaigns to date. The foundation board set a goal of raising $50,000 through its annual campaign. Thanks to the generosity of businesses, families, and individual donors throughout Sampson County, the campaign surpassed already $65,000, and donations continue to come in. For Morgan Shaw, Director of Business Management and Foundation Representative, the milestone represents more than just a fundraising success. It signals a growing understanding that supporting the community hospital isn't reserved for major corporations or large philanthropic gifts. The campaign saw between 25 and 35 new donors this summer, representing a roughly 30% increase in first-time supporters. The Sampson Regional Medical Center Foundation is funded entirely through donations from businesses, organizations, and individuals. Guided by a 12-member volunteer board, the foundation conducts two primary fundraising campaigns each year, the annual giving campaign and the Tree of Love campaign. Last year's Tree of Love campaign helped purchase a new operating room ultrasound machine. More recently, the hospital installed an advanced CT scanner, technology that improves diagnostic capabilities while allowing physicians to provide faster, more accurate care close to home. And from the pages of the Bladen Journal, Bladen County has been awarded a $2.5 million grant through the State Communities Block Development Grant Program to replace its cramped emergency operations center with a 7,000-square-foot facility designed to coordinate the county's response during natural disasters, according to County Manager Samuel Crew. The center would be built at the site of the former Bladen County Jail and serve as a hub for emergency response, including supplies, shelters, and services for residents. The Board of Commissioners identified a new EOC as a significant county need. Crew agreed, citing the current setup in the basement of the Bladen County Courthouse basement as limited. Officials intend to begin the building process soon, starting by having the old jail torn down. Croom expects construction to take 12 to 18 months, commencing in early 2027. More will be known in September when officials gather to discuss a more accurate timeline. The county recently issued a request for proposals for administrative and project management services, with bids expected to be returned in September. The project is estimated to cost $5 million. The county plans to apply for additional grants and hoping of receiving another $2.5 million to complete the building. For information on these articles and others, see the latest edition of the Bladen Journal and the Sampson Independent.
6: All right, looking at your regional news, Wayne County Public Schools announced they will continue using the Talking Points app this school year, helping teachers connect with families in over 150 languages. Also, mark your calendars. The United Way of Wayne County kicks off its 2026 community campaign on September the 9th, focusing on financial stability. Over in Duplin County, a fatal fentanyl overdose investigation in Rose Hill has led to major arrests. Jordan Bass is charged with death by distribution, and Haley Thompson is charged with conspiracy. Both are held without bond. In Wallace, a big congratulations to Boy Scout Troop 35. They have been chosen for the prestigious honor of placing a wreath at the tomb of the unknown soldier at Arlington National Cemetery this November. So congratulations to them. And that is your regional news. Coming up is The Buzz.
8: All right, everybody. We've got a lot going on here in our community calendar. The Buzz is a free ride from Sampson County Public Transportation. Now, here's the deal. 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Here's what you do. You need to call the Sampson Transit Office, Sampson Transportation. Before I would get Monday through Friday, I would do that, of course, before 5 o'clock. It'll be morning drop-offs and afternoon return trips. You need to contact for route and pickup information. 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That's 299-0127. Okay, we got that one. All right. Now, coming up on the 15th this weekend, it will be the Fresh Market on the Square. But the Fresh Market on the Square this weekend is not just going to be about our, you know, Fresh Market on the Square. We encourage you to support Clinton City and Sampson County Schools by purchasing a spiral or a composition notebook. Bring those to the Fresh Market on the Square Saturday, August 15th at 9 until 1. And what they are trying to do is get 250 notebooks for each school. And so that will be going on Saturday. So if you purchase one, I was looking at them online last night. They were like 25 cents or something another, you know, it just depends on college rule and all of that. But pick up a composition book or spiral notebook. Bring it downtown Clinton on Saturday for the Clinton City and our county schools. And see you there at the Fresh Market on the Square. All right, Alive After 5 today, y'all get ready. It's going to be the Bounce Party Band. That'll be today at 6 o'clock over at the City Market on Lisbon Street. So if you get a chance, I hope to see you there. I'm going to stop by myself and do a little dancing. So here it is, the Bounce Party Band today, August 13th, right there, downtown Clinton on Lisbon Street. And Robert Stroud, the president of the Boogie Shoes Radio Network, will be there playing the hits for you, my friends, before and during the break at Alive After 5. And one more real quick here. The Disaster Preparedness Training Course on Thursday, August the 20th at 10 a.m. will be held at the Sampson County Senior Services Office at 405 County Complex Road. You can call 910-592-4653. And that's a look at the Buzz here on the Jukebox Morning Show on Funtime Oldies 1170. It is, what, my big clock's gone, but it's 7:45.
6: All right, very good. And we do have a someone coming in at 8 o'clock today to talk about.
7: Morgan Shaw's coming in.
6: Okay.
7: She is the Director of Business Management at the hospital. And they were sponsoring, they're the sponsor of the Pigskin Jamboree. We'll talk to her about that. But then also, again, had her and mentioned it in the news about the foundation's big fundraiser they just had off, $65,000 and growing. So,
6: all right, very good, very good. So that's coming up at 8 o'clock. Right now, let's do some Today in History.
7: Yeah, today is Thursday. It's August 13th, 225th day of the year. 140 left in the year, 133 left until Christmas. On this date in 1952, Big Mama Thornton first recorded the song Hound Dog, 4 years before Elvis Presley's famous version was released. What's Big Mama sound like, Fly?
8: Probably like a woman. I mean, you know.
7: I didn't know if you had it up on it or not.
6: I don't know if I've heard that version before or not.
8: What are you trying to say, man?
6: Yeah. Yeah. 1965 on this date, the Jefferson Airplane makes their live debut at the Matrix Club in San Francisco, California.
8: Mm. 1984, masked men break into Todd Rundgren's home in Woodstock, New York. The thieves bind and gag Rundgren and his girlfriend and three guests, and then rob the house. Hmm. You have to do that.
7: Yeah, it says in the vault, too, it was reported that one of the intruders had been humming Todd's hit, I Saw the Light, during the robbery. That's rubbing it in right
6: that's
7: there
6: rubbing
7: now.
6: It in.
8: They didn't have to
7: that's
8: do that.
7: A dirty pool there. 1995, Hall of Fame baseball player Mickey Mantle passes away at the age of 63.
6: In 2004, chef, cookbook author, and TV personality Julia Child died at the age of 91.
8: All right. 2007, Van Halen announces its long-awaited reunion tour with original singer David Lee Roth. As announced at a press conference in Los Angeles, the tour is the first of 22 years featuring Roth behind the microphone and included guitarist Eddie Van Halen, 16-year-old son Wolfgang. He replaced, of course, Michael Anthony on the bass.
7: Huh. Wolfgang, that's a good name.
6: Wolfgang.
7: Yeah. 2016, Michael Phelps ends his career at the Rio Olympics after winning his 23rd gold medal. He is the world's most decorated Olympian.
6: All right, looking at some Sampson County history that happened on this date or near this date. Exactly one century ago today, the News and Observer reported a massive local wildlife event. A resident in Sampson County killed a diamondback rattlesnake that broke records as the largest snake of its kind ever reported in the county. The absolute monster measured a staggering 6'4" long and was nearly a foot across.
8: Great googly moogly.
7: I'd like to find it when it was dead.
6: Man,
7: that's a good time to find it.
6: That's a big snake. All right.
7: Founding era. While Sampson County was formally established in April of 1784 by the North Carolina General Assembly, August 13th falls right in the peak of late summer agricultural cycle that drew early European settlers to the region. The land, it was carved directly out of neighboring Duplin County, with pieces of Wayne and New Hanover counties annexed later to form its modern boundaries. The namesake, the county is named after Colonel John Sampson, the first Register of Deeds for Duplin County and the first mayor of Wilmington. And the people, long before the Scots-Irish and Swiss immigrants arrived in the 1740s, the land was inhabited by the Kahari Native American tribe, who have lived in the region for thousands of years.
6: Not know that.
8: This is pretty interesting. The ancient Methuselah tree, while not tied to the single day of the calendar, Sampson County holds a historical distinction of harboring the oldest verified living tree in Eastern America. Located along the Black River, one of the few remaining completed unaltered waterways in the state, a bald cypress tree named Methuselah. It has been scientifically verified to date. It backed all the way to 364 A.D., meaning it's been growing here in North Carolina for over 1,600 years.
6: Hmm. Sounds like a field trip.
7: Ooh, live remote. It's not true either that current Register of Deeds, the county is named after John Sampson, the first Register of Deeds for Duplin County. It's not true that Chris Fan, current Register of Deeds for Sampson County, is trying to get the county named after him. That's not true. So
6: that's right.
7: He's not doing that. There was no truth to that lie. Right. Fake news. Famous people birthdays. Oh, for people of my ilk, we might have remembered growing up watching the show Emergency. Kevin Tai, who played Roy DeSoto, is 82 years old.
6: Opera singer Kathleen Battle is 78.
8: Director Paul Greengrass is 71.
7: Don Lewis, actress, is 65.
6: Actor John Slattery, played in Mad Men, Desperate Housewives, is 64.
8: Actor Quinn Cummings is 59.
7: Make you a madman hanging around Desperate Housewives, yes. Sienna Kofod is 56.
8: I'm sorry, what'd you say?
6: Yeah. Drummer Mike Melikon of Emerson Drive is 48.
8: I got one too. Don't worry, Jeff. Actor Catherine Foyer is 47.
7: We got one for Ron coming up. Mm-hmm. Sebastian Stan is 44.
8: Hit it, Ron.
6: Actor Emmy Ekafor of Ooh. Marvel's Inhumanes is 42.
8: Singer James Morrison is 42. Go on, Ron.
7: And Lennon Stella, 27.
6: I've been practicing.
8: Yeah, he used the AI to pronounce it later.
7: Well, he said Ekafor, didn't he? Uh-huh. Well, there's a K there to you, not an F.
8: It doesn't matter.
7: I see the K is silent makes an F. I didn't know that.
6: All right, we got local folks coming up.
8: So new right here on Funtime Oldies 1170.
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7: I thought when Morgan came in, the cameras might clear up. Still didn't, darn. Actually, somebody in here good to look at for a change. So, happy birthday to the following Samson celebrities. Have a great day on your birthday. Ooh, let's get the double, same initial birthdays out of the road. Brittany Boone celebrates today. So does Gene Jackson and Sherwood Strickland. Double B, double J, and double S, as Pat would say. Happy birthday to Brittany, Gene, and Sherwood. Kristen Blanchard, hope you have a great day today on your birthday. Same to LaRue Darden and Bradley Darden. Ooh, a pair of Dardens. Angie Hodges, happy birthday to you. Michelle Lane, hope it's a special day on your birthday. Coach Scott Lewis celebrates today. Happy birthday, Coach. Elizabeth maybe gets a day off from school. You allowed to do that? Oh, darn. Elizabeth Mazingo, hope you have a great day today on your birthday. Same to Lorene Merritt and Billy Todd. Happy birthday, Billy. And lastly, we're going to send out best birthday wishes to Joe Tichy and John Pierce. Happy birthday to all the great Samson celebrities we just mentioned, and anybody else celebrating a birthday today. Celebrate your own special way, because it is your birthday. It should be celebrated. And if you want your birthday announced on a later date in the future, if you email info@oldies1170.com, I can't help but I make mistakes. Well, we'll tell everybody.
8: We'll tell them.
7: We'll tell them. Happy birthday.
11: Happy birthday.
8: I love it. Ladies and gentlemen, those are your birthdays and anniversaries right here on Funtime Oldies 1170. All right, y'all ready to move on? 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
6: All right, thanks, Kate. Currently 77 degrees here in downtown Clinton. The sun came up this morning at 6:39, and it will set this afternoon at 8:13. You have dangerous heat and humidity today into Friday, a brief break Saturday, followed by more dangerous heat and humidity Sunday into Monday. Chance for thunderstorms highest Friday afternoon and evenings, shifting south a bit on Saturday p.m., but some severe weather still possible for Friday. For your forecast for today, mostly sunny with a high near 96. Your heat index value as high as 104. Tonight, isolated showers and thunderstorms, mainly between 10 p.m. and 11 p.m., partly cloudy with a low around 77 with a calm wind, chance of rain 20%. For your Friday, a chance of showers and thunderstorms, mainly after 5 p.m., mostly sunny and hot, with a high near 99 and a heat index, here you go, 110 for tomorrow. The Jamboree is going to be tough starting at 5 o'clock. Calm winds becoming west around 5 miles an hour in the afternoon, chance of rain 30%. For your Friday night, a chance of showers and thunderstorms before 11 p.m., then a chance of showers before between 11 p.m. and 2 a.m., partly cloudy with a low around 76 with a calm wind, chance of rain 30%. For your Saturday, a chance of showers and thunderstorms after 2 p.m., partly sunny with a high near 95 with a calm wind becoming northeast around 5 miles an hour in the afternoon. And that's your extended forecast here on Funtime Oldies 1170.

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1: Well, thank you.
0: I said crowd, Jeff, not one baldy.
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0: Everyone. All right.
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3: Let's welcome in our guest today. Our special guest is Morgan Shaw, Director of Business Development at Sampson Regional Medical Center. And Sampson Regional Medical Center is the sponsor of the Sampson County Football Jamboree, which will be tomorrow at 5 o'clock at Midway High School. Starts at 5. All the county schools will be playing. We'll go over that lineup in a little while. And you can catch action at Midway or listen to the whole thing on Oldies 1170. Be on air till when we sign off, 8:20, I think it is. 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So, Football Palooza, get your date. Have a date night listening to us. Anyway, let's bring in Morgan. That's what we're here for. Morgan, thanks for joining us.
2: Yeah, good to be here.
3: Go kind of in the reasoning of sponsoring the, I'm sure you get a lot of groups will come to you and asking for help. You know, the reasoning for sponsoring the Jamboree picking up this year.
2: Yeah, of course we try to sponsor as many local community events as we can, but with the Jamboree being such an exciting event, it's well attended and represented throughout from all people throughout the county and surrounding areas. It makes sense for us to show our support to the community by being a presence there for the local athletes and families, while also reminding them that we are also there for them when they need us. So if they need sports medicine services, we're there, but we also offer a range of other services too.
3: All right. And again, will you be at the luncheon tomorrow?
2: I will be at the luncheon tomorrow with the rest of my marketing team, and we will all be out there on beginning around 4:30 tomorrow at the Jamboree until it's over.
3: Do you have a booth set up tomorrow? Or
2: yeah, we'll have a tent at the entryway. We'll be giving away some promo items. We'll have staff from our outpatient rehab center and our Sampson Orthopedic Group out there to meet and greet the community and answer any questions they may have. And we'll be giving away some fans and some cooling towels, so hopefully help people beat the heat a little bit.
3: There you go. So, again, go out to support all the local schools tomorrow and see all the local schools. And again, the money does from this goes to the athletic departments of all the different high schools. Plus, stop by the Sampson Regional Medical Center tent and see some of the services that you might not be aware of. People might not be aware of some of the things that the hospital offers. And
2: that's right.
3: And meet some staff and all that. So,
2: yeah.
3: All right. We mentioned in the news today, the Sampson Regional Medical Center's foundation, two fundraisers and a very successful fundraiser here. If you want to talk about that for a while.
2: Yeah, the foundation is funded, like many other foundations, through donations from community members and local businesses. We have two fundraisers that sort of keep us going throughout the year. The first one is our annual giving campaign that takes place during the summer months. We just wrapped that one up at the end of July, and it was very successful. Our goal was $50,000, and we were able to raise so far $65,000. And I attribute that mostly to our board doing community outreach to local community members and businesses that they have relationships with, and also reaching out to friends and family, trying to get smaller recurring household donations this year. So kind of like a Netflix subscription, you pay it once monthly and then you kind of set it and forget it. Small donations over time tend to add up and make a big impact.
3: And it said that you had a rather large increase in the number of donors this year.
2: Right. This year we had about 30 new donors. So hopefully capturing new donors every year will help us continue to grow.
3: And it doesn't have to be a big gift. It can be a gift of any size.
2: That's right. $10 a month makes a big difference when you do that over the course of several years.
3: Right. And then the Tree of Love is the other fundraiser.
2: That's right. And the difference between the Tree of Love and our annual campaign is that the Tree of Love typically funds a specific project throughout the hospital, whereas the annual campaign can sort of be like an emergency fund when things pop up throughout the year that's not covered through our operational budget. But the Tree of Love takes place during the holiday season, and it's an opportunity for people to donate to the hospital while honoring or memorializing a special person in their life or a loved one, maybe someone who's recently passed.

0: ORs, our operating rooms. In the past, they have funded other projects, but most recently, we've also purchased a new CT scanner for our hospital. So lots of costly projects. You know, technology is advancing quicker than we can really keep up with. So it's important to be able to provide the newest equipment to provide the best services for our community. We haven't decided what our funds will go towards this year, but maybe I'll be back in October and we can talk a little bit more about it then.
1: Give an update there.
0: Right.
1: Now, too late to donate to the annual giving campaign?
0: No. So that's a good question. 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It is me. So to my attention would be fine. And we put donor names on a donor wall in the hospital, so they'll have recognition there.
1: Okay. And again, the website is
0: samsonrmc.org/give.
1: There you go, to do it online. All right. Very good. And again, tomorrow, if you go out to the Jamboree, as soon as you walk in, you'll be set up with a tent. So
0: that's
1: come
0: right
1: by and see Morgan and hospital staff and get to know some things, get some maybe a free cooling towel, which will come in probably very handy.
0: Definitely
1: tomorrow.
0: Definitely need it.
1: So, and do that. We appreciate the sponsorship of the Jamboree, and feel free tomorrow. I'll issue the invitation now. We'll be up in the press box. The press box is air conditioned, so if you want to cool off some, feel free to come up anytime during the game and send other people up from staff or whatever. We're there for 5 hours, so we got some time we need to fill. So
0: that's
1: come
0: a
1: up,
0: good idea.
1: Come up anytime tomorrow, and send some of the staff up at
0: I'll
1: different
0: see who
1: times.
0: I can bribe to
1: yeah,
0: do that.
1: Yeah,
0: yes,
1: yeah. Give him a cooling towel. Just being with Jonathan and I. That's gift enough.
0: That's a gift. That's right.
1: Fly doesn't agree. Thanks again for coming in, Morgan.
0: Thank you.
2: All righty, thanks. All right. 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And don't forget that Otis 1170 app off your Google Play or your Apple App Store. 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

0: Fellas, you have got what appears to be a dynamite sound.
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0: Don't Leave Me. Well, time vote is 11:70 and for Temptations. Temptations there for us. And Ain't Too Proud to Beg. That's what Jeff was doing. Jeff said, man, you going to bring some snacks? I was like, did he just really do that? That poor lady, bless her little heart. Or I tell you what, looking for a big night tonight with the Live After 5. Looking for a big night tomorrow night with the Jamboree. We have this weekend is just going to be hopping, my friends. And the weather's hopping too, ain't it, Ron?
1: Yeah, it is. There's something that's hopping hot. It's going to be hot today, so be prepared. You know, if you have to work outside, make sure you drink plenty of fluids, and if you feel like you're getting too hot, then find you some air conditioner somewhere and take a break. It's going to be a heat index around 106 today, so just be careful out there.
0: That's right.
2: Speaking of donuts, though, I got a free one yesterday. We had a department head meeting at the county, and they had free donuts there, so that was the only reason why I went. They needed somebody to eat the donuts.
0: I have a question for you. Were these made fresh today? Okay, go ahead.
2: They had, at the beginning, they didn't want to talk about anybody have, like, good news to report. Not work stuff, but just in general. And one lady said her child started kindergarten.
0: Nice.
2: And then another lady said her child, about a minute later, another lady said her child moved off to college today. I thought, that's about how fast it goes, you know. Yep. Go from kindergarten to college all and about that fast. And my oldest is heading off to college or moving into her college place today as well, too.
3: Oh, wow.
2: Fly, might have you play a song, a country song. So at the 9:30 hour, I'll make a request for the 9:30 hour for her.
3: Absolutely.
2: So I'll give that to you.
3: Absolutely.
2: So,
3: Raymond Bray. We're not going to be calling Raymond Bray this morning, but he did text me in and wanted us to mention a couple of things.
0: Yeah.
3: He does have still the canned treats and the honey, which is local. And if you are dealing with allergies, you know, they say local honey is always the best honey to use for your allergies. So that's a great place to get some honey. Of course, more collards are on the way, cabbage collards and the Georgia Southern type. So if you're looking cabbage collards or anything like that, Terry Cottage Nursery is the place to do that. And, of course, he's always open, but not always there this month. So if you happen to get there and no one's there, just look at the sign. It's up, and then you just call. He's about 3 minutes away. He's doing some other things at the other side of the farm. So if you get there and no one's there, just call him, and he'll be there in just a few minutes. He's located at 2730 Beulah Road right here in Clinton. You can find him on Facebook at terrycottagefarmnursery.com, and you can reach him at 910-260-2151. That's 910-260-2151. And from what I gather, I think he is still looking some help. So if you have a green thumb or want to learn how to have a green thumb and want to work out and learn about all types of different things, give him a call. Give Ray a call at 910-260-2151, and he can explain to you the openings that he has. And it may just be a place for you.
0: Yeah.
3: Terry Cottage Farm Nursery, located 2730 Beulah Road, right here in Clinton, North Carolina.
0: All right, y'all. Are you ready? Jeff, are you ready?
2: Sure, I'm always ready.
0: You don't have the holidays today?
2: Oh, we do, yes.
0: Today.
2: Only got four, though, so it's going to be short. Four. Famous last words.
0: Liar.
2: Women's and Family Day today.
0: Okay.
2: And so if you want to treat your woman and family, take her out and get some Prosecco. It's National Prosecco Day today. It's a wine, in case you didn't know that.
3: I did. I did above not. My pay grade.
0: Yeah. Did not know that.
2: Well, it's also Left-Handers Day.
3: Hey. Only one in my family.
2: There you go.
3: All right.
2: I don't. Got to be a weirdo in every family.
3: Yeah, that's true.
2: Well, if you don't want to celebrate by getting Prosecco, then get filet mignon. It's National Filet Mignon Day.
3: Anna Blair would be, she's on it. Yep, she is a connoisseur of filet mignon.
2: Oh, really?
3: Oh, wow. Oh, absolutely.
2: Does she grill it herself? Or?
3: No, she wants to be taken out.
0: Get him, AB. Get him.
3: We were in Richmond, speaking of filet mignons, we were in Richmond, Virginia this past weekend and went to downtown to a little place called ML Steaks and had a filet, and it was
2: quite tasty.
3: Quite tasty. Mm. It was really good.
2: What'd you get with it?
3: I got
2: another filet,
3: mashed potatoes with it. Yep, and then we had a apple tart for dessert, and it was outstanding. So yeah, great place to eat. Never been there before.
0: You shut your pie hole and keep talking. Yep. Good night.
3: Hey, I did get some pumpkin spice donuts yesterday.
2: Oh, did you really?
3: I did. Yeah, I've got my fat. I was going to bring them in. I got them in the truck for you to try, and they were good. So pumpkin spice is around.
2: It's that time of year.
3: Is it time for a joke of the day?
0: It might be. I was thinking about doing one, but I just don't know, man. You know, maybe I should.
3: All right.
0: We'll hit one just to see if it works today. If it don't work today, I'm turning it over to Jeff because he is the joker.
4: So it's time for the joke of the day!
0: Well, I ordered a chicken and an egg online. I'll let y'all know which one came first. Funtime Modi's 1170 and Kenny Loggins.

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1: 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Why is Jeff's news playing like out?
2: I was trying to find, I tried to, the one that did the news today. You said throw the joke of the day to me. I said, well, I don't know any jokes. It would just be my regular talking, and the words I mangle would be the joke of the day. And I was trying to find, I taped the news, took three takes today. Uh-oh. Well, the first take, I got to the word philanthropic. It didn't come out very well, so I was trying to find that jumbled mess I did.
1: So we can make another I can't understand the words coming out of your mouth promo.
2: I almost wanted to throw that word out and use something else, but I nailed it the third try, philanthropic. So there you go.
1: And our bottom of the hour, top of the charts, y'all. It's
2: 80s.
1: 90 degrees. That cannot be right already. Really? No, 77 is more like it. And 78 heat index. All right. Ugh. Bring me the bottom of the hour, top of the charts. Let's see if we got them.
2: That's not bat dance like we had last week. Oh, that was bad. 1986 and 1988. 1986, Peter Cetera, Glory of Love.
1: Oh, no, not with Amy.
2: 1 week at number one, and this happened to be it for Peter Cetera. Mm-hmm. And in 1988, 2 years later, it was Steve Winwood, the second of 3 weeks at number one with Roll With It.
1: I can deal with that one.
2: All right, very good. Peter Cetera, we're glad we got your approval. The Good Housekeeping seal of approval. Peter Cetera and Steve Winwood. Bottom of the hour, top of the charts, 80s style. 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

0: just so much going on this week. We've got a live at 5 today, Jamboree tomorrow, country music on Saturday from about 7:40-ish till about noon, and then also Saturday will be the Fresh Market on the Square. So if you're going to pick up a notebook for the city or the county schools, you go ahead and do that. And I'll drop that off Saturday at the Fresh Market on the Square in downtown Clinton. They all looking at me. What's up, fellas?
1: Coach's show starts Saturday, too.
0: Right.
1: Travis Elliott will be in the Leopard's Den at 8:30. And then Jason Arnett's show will be Monday at 6. Hey, if you're walking around, going to Fresh Market on the Square Saturday, wave at the fly. Or Coach Elliott. Or yes. Jonathan. He'll be in there doing that show at 8:30 to 9. But
0: thanks, man.
1: Wave the fly going by. Check out the new studio.
2: Yeah, come by and see the new studio if you're downtown. Anytime, actually. If you're downtown, stop by and check out our new studio.
1: You don't have to bring food either.
2: No, well, we encourage that.
1: See?
0: Won't nobody let me do my job, so I'm going to do my job anyway.
2: We just can't eat it in the studio no more.
1: No.
0: Still yeah, good. You said we could use the table back there.
2: Yeah, you can leave your drink back there.
0: And a little piece of cake on there, two cupcakes.
2: No food in here.
0: No cupcakes at all?
2: No cupcakes. You got to eat that. That's why there's a break room out there.
0: Well,
1: comfortable chairs in there.
0: We found out that you're the biggest Sam of all. 1170, ladies and gentlemen, here on Funtime Boldies.
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0: By the time only it's 11:70, that's all right. Well, Jeff, do you fall in that same kind of category like that?
1: Well, no.
0: You actually blow.
1: I'm up by 4:15 every morning, so.
0: You actually blow our minds, the fact that you time it so perfectly from Oak Island to here. I mean, you come in at like 7:28. Boom, you're here. I'm like, where in the world?
1: We'll see what happens in a couple weeks.
0: Oh, that's right.
1: When school's starting. Because I haven't had to deal with buses here. So you get stuck behind a bus coming up. That would be a problematic. So we'll see what happens. I don't know whether they start up. I know the county starts Monday. Clinton City's already in. County starts up Monday. I don't know about Pender or Brunswick, because I got to drive through there. Usually you hit the buses. It's in Pender County and bottom of Sampson County. I get them through there going to Union. And so if that gets me, that might slow me up. So the best situation would be just be leave earlier.
0: That was going to be my suggestion to you. But, you know, you have to drive the way you drive.
1: Just don't
0: drive
1: that.
0: Like Sylvia. Hey, you know, we haven't heard from what's his name?
1: Felix.
0: Felix, thank you. Felix the cat. He worries me about like a cat, you know. But, no, I'm joking, Felix. Hope you're listening. Hope you're doing all right and stuff. And there you go. Good morning to you. Keith Underwood checked in today. So make sure, Keith, you have a great day over there with the fine folks over at James Trading Company here in Clinton now, you know. So he's still hanging on there, so that's good. He said, play him some Monkeys. I'll get you one at the top of the hour. Let me pause there for a moment and say bye-bye to Jeff.
1: And it's time to go.
0: Check in the latest with the North Carolina News Network.
1: Keith have a favorite Monkey song? One better than another? He just likes them all, probably.
0: Probably all of them. I think his Last Train to Clarksville is probably, maybe, might be in the top three, maybe. But I know that newer Monkey, that song they came out with several years ago, You Bring the Summer, is a real good one, too. So, hey, he's got a lot. He's a monkey. I told him to quit monkeying around and get back to work. I mean, dang, sounds familiar, don't it? They'll fly the race, daggum music. Well, ain't nothing I can do about it. Let's check in now with the latest on the North Carolina News Network. Jeff, we'll see you tomorrow.
1: Have a great day, everybody. I get to run the board tomorrow?
0: Uh-uh.
1: Oh, man. Oh, that's okay.
0: They've taken that privilege from you for a while.
1: They want the board to last.
0: Dang. Well, according to recent findings, between me and Wayne, ain't going to have very long. What was that all about?
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3: NCN News, I'm Tony Bixby. The Charlotte Mecklenburg School Superintendent was allowed to return this week after nearly 2 months on leave due to an investigation. School Board Chair Stephanie Sneed.
4: To return Dr. Crystal Hill to her role as superintendent following her temporary leave. The review identified issues that will require ongoing attention as it relates to leadership and operational practice.
3: With 83 days until the 2026 midterm election, a new Elon University poll shows former Governor Roy Cooper holding an early double-digit lead over Republican Michael Whatley in the race for the U.S. Senate. Poll director Jason Husser telling NCN News they also looked at views on election security.
5: More than half of North Carolinians are at least somewhat confident that this year's election process will be fair. 35% said somewhat confident. 26% said very confident. But this does vary by party. 33% of Democrats were very confident compared to 23% of Republicans.
3: The poll shows Cooper, a Democrat, leading Whatley, a Republican, by 11 points. A federal judge in Miami scheduled to hear arguments over whether the Tate brothers should remain in custody. Here's Donna Water.
6: Social media influencers Andrew and Tristan Tate are being held in a federal detention center in Miami as they fight extradition to the United Kingdom, where they're accused of rape and sex trafficking. They were arrested July 18th. A federal judge in Miami will hear arguments Thursday over whether the Tates should remain in custody as they fight extradition. The Tates have denied any wrongdoing, and their attorneys argue their client's high profile makes it nearly impossible for them to flee. Prosecutors say the serious pending charges in the UK, along with allegations in Romania, present a clear public safety concern. I'm Donna Water.
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0: 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You know what? 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No extras here, no extras there. Just great programming here from Oldies 1170 straight to you. Mm-hmm. Hey, Robert Burke, hope you're doing well this morning. Evelyn Barbary, I was thinking about you earlier, hadn't heard from you, but man, I tell you, all you folks listening and haven't checked in a while, you might want to do that. Let me make sure, you know, it'll make me feel better that I, you know, knowing that you feel good and doing all right this morning. All right, Evan, how about a little more music? I'm going to play that latest from the Monkees a couple of years ago. It's called You Bring the Summer on 1170. Ain't you going to play for me, please? Thank you. I'll play if you gave me drumsticks. Give me his drumsticks back.
1: Give me my drumstick.

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1: Uno, dos, one, two, tres, cuatro.

You got him! Woolly Bully on 1170. I looked up Woolly Bullies. It's a famous 1965 rock song by a group named Sam the Sham and the Pharaohs. Okay, got that. All right, so there's the title and there's the artist. Now, what does Woolly Bully mean? Well, I remember Grayson being, I don't know how old he was, maybe like, he was still in the high school, I think he was still in high school, and he came by wanting to hear that song, and I played it, and he sat there, and we're chatting. He said, "You ever wonder what Woolly Bully means?" And we looked it up. I looked it up again just to make sure I had my mind set right, you know. But Woolly Bully means big deal or a

0: form of congratulations. So, congratulations. So, somebody says "woolly bully" to you, say thank you. That's what they say it means. So there you go. I spent some time yesterday at our Sampson Regional Medical Center, big old hospital down there on Beeman Street. I have no idea what in the world was going on. Something's up. Well, I mean, all the beds were kind of full, and I was waiting to be seen in the long hallway. Well, like four or five other people sitting there beside me. Nobody said anything about how come we were having to wait in the hallway. So I just waited and waited and waited. Wound up waiting about 5 hours, and here's the deal. Here's the deal. I found out that waiting meant something. Waiting means you'll eventually get an answer, and I did. Well, it wasn't the answer that I wanted, but I got what I went there for, I tell you that. But no, bum knees are fun, y'all. Bum knees are fun. So if you had a basketball injury and your knee is still acting up all these years, there you go. Woolly bully. No. It is a big deal when you hardly can walk on the doggone thing. But I guess I'll go back and get some more of those injections. Or I was hoping the hospital would have, just drawn the fluid off the doggone thing and sent me on my merry little way. But they said they don't do that at the hospital. So it has to be done by an extra specialist, not an extraterrestrial, an extra specialist. So I got to go to the orthopedics and take care of that. Have y'all ever done that, though? Waited somewhere and you just thought, oh, it's never going to end. I'm never going to be seen. What are they doing? They see me sitting here. But yesterday, it was just, for some reason, different feel about it. And I got the answer that I went there for. She x-rayed it. And they said, yeah, it's pretty much the same thing. Like you were telling us, this old basketball injury has, you know, decide to flare up again. And so the best thing we can do is suggest that you get the cortisone injections, I believe. But, of course, they use the medical term. But just think about that for a few minutes. So you go to the doctor and you're having to wait. Your appointment's at 9:45 or whatever. And you just have to wait. Hold on now. You'll get the answer. There you go. Pastor Sergio's sermon for Sunday. But I did notice something that I wish all hospitals would do. And I'm going to get spanked for this one, but that's all right. Y'all, can't we make hospital grounds non-smoking areas? Dude, I walk by like two or three people smoking cigarettes there, outside, of course. But I thought I was going to toss my cookies. So for those of you, I love you, but please, please try to quit smoking, okay? Because according to the Surgeon General...
1: Warning. The Surgeon General has determined that cigarette smoking and the following record could be and will be hazardous to your health.
0: Go on, please.

0: first degree.
1: That's good.
0: Now, it ain't that I don't what you call smoke myself, gentlemen. I don't reckon it handy your help, because Zeta and I've been smoking all our lives, so we ain't dead yet, Jack. But you see, these nicotine slaves is all the same at a pendant party or poker game, Jack. Everything has got to stop while you have your cigarettes, Jack.
2: Yeah, smoke, smoke, smoke that cigarette.

0: the other night. Old Dame Fortune was doing me right. 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
1: Well, I played him hard, and I bet him high, but my bluff, it wouldn't work on a certain guy. He kept betting, laying all his money down.
2: Well, he'd raise me, and I'd raise him. 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Finally, he raised and didn't call a bet, kid.
1: He said, "Ace is full, pal. How about you?" And I said, "Well, I'll tell you in a minute or two, but right now Harvey and I are going to smoke another cigarette. 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
0: Yes, indeed. That'll be this Saturday. Y'all don't miss it right here on 1170. Hey, it's 80 degrees at the moment. The heat index around 86. Our forecast today giving us the heat advisory in effect till around 8 o'clock tonight. Looks like we're going to have a fairly hot day today, you all. Heat index could get up around 104, maybe 106. Our high today will be about the upper 90s. As we look into tonight, 20% chance of showers and thunderstorms there. Our low tonight will be around 77. 80 degrees at the moment. The heat index is 86. Humidity is at 99%. All right, so there's your weather here on Fun Time Oldies 1170. Hang around. We'll have country music coming up here in just a little bit on Fun Time Oldies 1170, Star TV 16. 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
4: 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Great job.

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0: I don't know why that song makes me think about Top Gun. I have no idea why, man. Oh, sing it with me.
1: Bring back that love and feeling.
0: Oh, man. Y'all, we have lost another great one this week. It might have been last week that he passed away. Ben Thomas played Cooter on Dukes of Hazzard. He passed away a few days ago. So we're going to have to play the Dukes of Hazzard theme song. That's all it is. Too dead. All right, country time rolls your way in just a moment here. But first, let's get that Deacon Jones time. It is 9:30 on Fun Time Oldies 1170. Hit it.
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0: 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To learn more about Mill Around Downtown Clinton, log on to downtownclinton.com. 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

0: Garth Brooks. 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Top of the fly with you on the Jukebox Morning Show. Let's take a pause here and check in with the latest on the North Carolina News Network. 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Man, oh man, welcome to Clinton. And I tell you, man, you need to go by and check them out for sure. You're just buying time so you can type the number in.
1: Yeah.
0: You're terrible, man. No, I'm not. I'm telling you the truth about them. I love this jingle, though. I don't know how I even came across this jingle, but this thing rocks. Hit it.
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4: NCN News, I'm Tony Bixby. The Charlotte Mecklenburg School Superintendent was allowed to return this week after nearly 2 months on leave due to an investigation. School Board Chair Stephanie Sneed.
5: To return Dr. Crystal Hill to her role as superintendent following her temporary leave. The review identified issues that will require ongoing attention as it relates to leadership and operational practice.
4: With 83 days until the 2026 midterm election, a new Elon University poll shows former Governor Roy Cooper holding an early double-digit lead over Republican Michael Whatley in the race for the U.S. Senate. Poll director Jason Husser telling NCN News they also looked at views on election security.
6: More than half of North Carolinians are at least somewhat confident that this year's election process will be fair. 35% said somewhat confident. 26% said very confident. But this does vary by party. 33% of Democrats were very confident compared to 23% of Republicans.
4: The poll shows Cooper, a Democrat, leading Whatley, a Republican, by 11 points. A federal judge in Miami scheduled to hear arguments over whether the Tate brothers should remain in custody. Here's Donna Water.
7: Social media influencers Andrew and Tristan Tate are being held in a federal detention center in Miami as they fight extradition to the United Kingdom, where they're accused of rape and sex trafficking. They were arrested July 18th. A federal judge in Miami will hear arguments Thursday over whether the Tates should remain in custody as they fight extradition. The Tates have denied any wrongdoing, and their attorneys argue their client's high profile makes it nearly impossible for them to flee. Prosecutors say the serious pending charges in the UK, along with allegations in Romania, present a clear public safety concern. I'm Donna Water.
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0: 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Here it is, 10:03. 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Yes, indeed. However you get apps, excuse me, didn't mean to bump into you. However you get apps on your phone, go there and type in Oldies 1170. You'll be in there with us. I'll tell you that right now. Big weekend around here on 1170 land. I tell you, it's a lot going on, starting tonight with a live after 5. And then tomorrow at about 5 o'clock, the Sampson County Jamboree over at Midway High School with Jonathan Griffin and Jeff Sobel. The two JJs of sportscasting, if you will. And then don't forget, Saturday morning, Jonathan's going to get up early on Saturday morning and come down here and share a little time with you and Coach Travis Elliott from Lakewood High School. The Leopards Den Show, 8:30 this Saturday and every Saturday following after that, okay? All right. Throughout football season. Then on Saturday afternoon, from, well, like mid-morning till afternoon, 9 to 1 will be the Downtown Clinton Fresh Market on the Square. And remember, if you purchase any school supplies, mostly what they're looking for are, and this is all that they're really looking for, bring spiral notebooks or those composition notebooks, you know. Bring those to the Fresh Market on the Square, would you please? And their goal is to have a, 300 some, I think, per school. So listen, this is for the city and the county schools. So if you can, pick up a couple of notebooks, brand new notebooks, I might add, and drop those off Saturday at the Fresh Market on the Square. I don't know why I'm dragging out my words today for some reason. But anyway, Saturday will be Fresh Market on the Square, and Saturday also brings more country and some oldies and beats with Robert Stroud, the Boogie Shoes Radio Network, which, by the way, will be there tonight at a live after 5. So Robert Stroud will be there playing the hits for you before the Bounce Party Band hits the stage, and then, of course, he plays during their break as well. So lots going on around here this week, and on 1170. Mm-hmm. And then, of course, don't forget about a great program on Saturday. Great programming starts at 6 o'clock on Sunday morning with Michael Boykin, Prince of Gospel Family and Friends, and then different evangelists and pastors bring you the message. So if you can't make it to church on Sundays, we bring church to you. How about that? And then at 3 o'clock, Michael Boykin returns to bring you more good music through the afternoon and more messages from the gospel. Absolutely. So that's going on around here on Oldies 1170. While I got your attention, let's roll through the forecast here. I got to make that larger so I can read that. Good gracious. Because you ain't supposed to do that no more. Okay, there you go. Take your glasses off. Can you read better with your glasses off? I know some people that can do that. Checking our fun time forecast, we are under a heat advisory today from 11 a.m. until about 8 o'clock tonight. It's 80 degrees. That is not correct. Hold on. 85 at the moment with the heat index around 96. And for today, then, we'll get up in the about 96 for the high. We'll have a 104 heat index today. Tonight, look for a 20% chance of a shower. And our low tonight will be about 77. So there's a look at your weather at 85 degrees here on the Jukebox Morning Show and Country Time. More country music. I don't play, you know what, you don't. You don't play enough Merle Haggard, man. Throw in some Merle Haggard every once in a while, fly. All right, well, I'll do that. But first, let me get this request on here from Trisha Yearwood. X's and O's on 1170.

0: Vince Gill and Trying to Get Over You on 1170. It is 14 after the big 10 o'clock hour. Let me go ahead and line this up, a Merle Haggard and some Jerry Clower coming up shortly here on 1170.
1: Right. 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
0: 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All right, y'all, Monday through Friday around 10:15 in our country time together, we bring you a little comedy cut. Here's Jerry Clower. Be yourself.
6: Be yourself. And the Bible says to honor your father and mother. And do it. I was in school with some people who were ashamed of their parents, who were ashamed of where they come from. My soul, this'll never work. I was playing football at Mississippi State University, and I remember there was a guy on the team, and he kept popping off about what all his folks had and how great they were, and everything was fine. He come from a big home, and he had ritzy this, and he had ritzy that, and one day an old country man showed up on the campus looking for his boy. And this boy wouldn't have nothing to do with his daddy. He didn't want nobody to know that that was his papa. About 6 months later, we was having what we call skull practice over at the athletic dormitory. All of the football team was sitting around watching the coach explain plays on the blackboard. I noticed this old gentleman fumbling at the door. It was a glass door, and you could see through it, and it was obvious that he didn't know where he was. He was looking for a place, and he didn't know where he was. And he opened the door and just stepped into the room. And this wrinkled old man, very poorly dressed, was embarrassed he had walked into the wrong meeting room. But a big guard, about 6'2", weighed 240 pounds, my buddy Pete stood up, said, "My soul, coach, excuse me just for a minute. This is my daddy, and I want to introduce him to all my teammates." And he went up and put his arm around that old man and kissed him right in front of the football team. And I said, "My soul, who had you rather have blocking for you, Pete or that cat what didn't want to recognize his old daddy. You want to get ahead in the world? You want to be successful? Be yourself.

0: Oh my goodness, y'all. Just I have been so blessed with the presence of Eileen Coit. I haven't seen you since let me think now. This is August. I don't think I've seen you since June, I don't think. I think that's about right. But anyway, she was going to come by sometime soon. I think her and Angela Faircloth were trying to work out a schedule to where they could come. And I'm going to mention this real quick here while I've got it going on. To come by and really dive into this disaster preparedness training class that they're going to be having August 20th. It's next week. It's going to be at the Sampson County Senior Services Office there at 405 County Complex Road. If you need more information, again, now this is Thursday, August the 20th at 10 a.m. It is Are You Ready? Disaster Preparedness Training Course at the Sampson County Senior Services Office, 405 County Complex Road. Now, if you need more information, all you have to do is give them a call at 910-592-4653. It's 592-4653 with the 910 area code there. Yeah, you would call. You would call 911 if there was a disaster, but man, oh man. All right, so I wanted to touch on that one more time. Eileen, thank you for coming by, and we'll try our very best to line up something. Hopefully get you and Angela in on talk more in depth about that. But yeah, now's the time. Hurricane season's on, buddy. I'm telling you right now. I'm still blown away by that documentary from Western North Carolina that talked about Hurricane Helene. So yeah. Oh, if you haven't seen it, you need to do that. It's on Netflix. It's on also on the Angel streaming channel as well. Y'all have a great day. Wayne Weeks is on your radio next around here with Southern Gospel Music. All happening right here on Funtime Oldies at 1170. In the meantime, in between time, don't be flat. Don't be sharp. Just be natural.
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1: I like my singing.
2: There was a little old lady, little old church mother named Mother Sherman. She was what we call a district missionary. She was the church mother of our church, the Jackson Memorial Church of God in Christ in San Diego, California. She went to heaven when she was 101, I think. And she was such a sweet little darling. She was about four. She looked like she was about 4'3". But a powerful preaching woman. And when I was a little boy, she used to say to me, she heard I was saved. I got saved when I was about 4 or 5 years old. And they heard about this little Pearson boy that was saved, and she'd always come to me and said, "Son, you yet holding on?" And I said, "Yes, ma'am, I'm yet holding on." She said, "Well, keep on keeping on then, baby." She said that all the time. Every time I said, "You yet holding on?" Them old missionaries always thought you was going to backslide between Sundays, you know. "You yet holding on?" And I said, "Yes, ma'am." She said, "Well, keep on holding on, baby." And she'd give me a nickel. And then when I get a little older, she gave me a dime. "You yet holding on?" "Yes, Mother Sherman, I'm yet holding on." "You keep on keeping on, baby." She gave me a quarter. By the time I got ready to go to college, she was up to $1. I remember I came back from my freshman college year here at Oral Roberts University, and I saw Mother Sherman. She said, "Baby, you yet holding on?" I said, "Yes, ma'am, I'm yet holding on." She said, "Well, you keep on keeping on then, baby." She never did get above $1. She stayed at that $1. But the last time I saw her alive, Bishop Morton, she was in a nursing home. And my godmother took me out to see her. She had lost her teeth. They couldn't find her teeth. She couldn't remember who I was. Our pastor, Bishop J.A. Blake, whose son Charles will be preaching in a little bit, Charles Blake. Bishop Blake had gone to heaven, and Mother Sherman didn't know it yet. She couldn't remember the name of our church. And it kind of broke my heart. And I said, "Mother Sherman," she said, "What is it, baby?" I said, "You remember me?" She said, "I don't be with you." I said, "Where's your teeth, Mother?" She said, "I don't know. They done lost them." I said, "Well, I'm Carlton Pearson, and you used to encourage me a lot, Mother, when I went to church. You was always telling me to keep on keeping on. I was saved when I was a little boy, and your ministry has blessed me over the years." She said, "Oh, it did." I said, "Yeah, well, you were so sweet." She said, "That's because you were sweet." She said, "You get holding on?" I said, "Yes, ma'am, I'm yet holding on." She said, "Well, then you just keep on keeping on, baby." I said, "Well, I'm going to go, Mother Sherman. I just want to love you and pray for you. But there's one little song I wanted to sing for you before we leave." Now, she couldn't remember the name of the church. She couldn't remember my name. She couldn't even remember our pastor, Bishop Blake. But I sang this song. Bye.

understood it. But as soon as I started singing, she started moving a little head. I mean, I never did know the verse, but I sang it through one time. Then she said, she looked at me. She said, they'd been making noise in that nursing home. She said, but it ain't our kind of noise. We'll understand it better. I said, by and by, mother. She went like this. Whoa, bye.

0: Funtime Old is 1170 on the Courthouse Square, downtown Clinton. And let's come on over here and hit the Kingsman.
1: Ronnie Henson with the Henson family sent to the Kingsman this next song that we're going to sing. And as I was looking over the words, I thought of an illustration that I heard my preacher buddy from Atlanta, Georgia, Mays Jackson, use. During the Second World War, the American forces had just captured an island in the South Pacific. They wanted to raise the flag over this little piece of land just to let everybody know who was in charge. Well, one boy right after another went up that flagpole and either got wounded or killed. Finally, the captain said, "Men," said, "I hate to do it, but I need a volunteer. I need somebody that'll volunteer to climb up that flagpole and put that American flag right on the very top." Young man from over in Arkansas said, "Captain," said, "I'll put that flag up for you." Captain said, "Go to it." He said, "Well," said, "I've got to wait till 4:30. So the captain said, "All right." So they waited till the appointed time. Not at 4:29 or 4:31, but at 4:30 right on the dot. That old boy from Arkansas, big old gangly hillbilly boy, stepped out of that foxhole and just walked nonchalantly over to that flagpole, bullets hitting all around him. Climbed up the pole, attached the flag. He didn't shimmy down it. He just kind of hand-walked down and just eased over and walked and sat down in the foxhole. Captain said, "Son, that was really something. You're the bravest thing I ever saw. But why'd you have to wait till 4:30? He said, "Early that morning when I left Little Rock, Arkansas to go on basic training, they were sending me all the way across the country to San Diego, California. Well, Captain, I ain't never been nowhere. Hot Springs, Fort Smith. I was scared to death. I didn't know what I was going to do when I got overseas, but I was scared to death just going to San Diego." He said, "My mama reached over and put her arms around me and pulled me into her real close and said, 'Son, you remember this. No matter where you are, no matter what the circumstances, no matter what's going against you, you just remember that every day at 4:30, Mama's going to be praying for you.' Captain, I just had to wait till 4:30 to get here." Well, glory. Amen. I like this song. It says, "All of heaven paid attention when my mama prayed." Listen.

In my yesteryears of childhood, Mama taught me that having fun was Sunday morning.

Praise the Lord. There ain't no place in the world like Jackson, Mississippi. I love the words to that song. I told somebody last night, I could go through a list of so many times that I wasn't where I was supposed to be when I was growing up, or I was late getting home, and that old light in the back room where Mom and Dad was, Spooky was still on when I got there. And I remember the time when I was in a car wreck 4.5 hours away from home. And Mama didn't know what the story was. They just got the call and said, come. And I know for that 4.5 hours that Mama was on her knees and she was praying for this old boy. Tonight, I can stand before you and let you know that up in the hills of West Virginia, there's a mama that's on her knees praying for this old boy. And you know the greatest part of it all? The greatest part of it all is as much as my mama loves me, and as much as your mama loves you, friend, I'm here to tell you tonight that there's one love that's stronger and greater than all of those loves put together, because Jesus loves you. I don't know if I can sing it or not. Listen to the words. In this modern age of missiles, with all their technology of planes and ships and guns, when so many men believe that there's just one way,

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5: 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What began as an effort to broaden community participation has turned into one of Sampson Regional Medical Center Foundation's most successful annual giving campaigns to date. The foundation board set a goal of raising $50,000 through its annual campaign. Thanks to the generosity of businesses, families, and individual donors throughout Sampson County, the campaign surpassed already $65,000, and donations continue to come in. For Morgan Shaw, Director of Business Management and Foundation Representative, the milestone represents more than just a fundraising success. It signals a growing understanding that supporting the community hospital isn't reserved for major corporations or large philanthropic gifts. The campaign saw between 25 and 35 new donors this summer, representing a roughly 30% increase in first-time supporters. The Sampson Regional Medical Center Foundation is funded entirely through donations from businesses, organizations, and individuals. Guided by a 12-member volunteer board, the foundation conducts two primary fundraising campaigns each year, the annual giving campaign and the Tree of Love campaign. Last year's Tree of Love campaign helped purchase a new operating room ultrasound machine. More recently, the hospital installed an advanced CT scanner, technology that improves diagnostic capabilities while allowing physicians to provide faster, more accurate care close to home. And from the pages of the Bladen Journal, Bladen County has been awarded a $2.5 million grant through the State Communities Block Development Grant Program to replace its cramped emergency operations center with a 7,000 square foot facility designed to coordinate the county's response during natural disasters, according to County Manager Samuel Crew. The center would be built at the site of the former Bladen County Jail and serve as a hub for emergency response, including supplies, shelters, and services for residents. The Board of Commissioners identified a new EOC as a significant county need. Croom agreed, citing the current setup in the basement of the Bladen County Courthouse basement as limited. Officials intend to begin the building process soon, starting by having the old jail torn down. Croom expects construction to take 12 to 18 months, commencing in early 2027. More will be known in September when officials gather to discuss a more accurate timeline. The county recently issued a request for proposals for administrative and project management services, with bids expected to be returned in September. The project is estimated to cost $5 million. The county plans to apply for additional grants and hope of receiving another $2.5 million to complete the building. For information on these articles and others, see the latest edition of the Bladen Journal and the Sampson Independent.
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1: 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Now by special request this morning, Miss Patsy Cline. If I could see the world through the eyes of a child. Miss Patsy Cline right here on Oldies 1170.

0: Miss Patsy Cline right here on Oldies on the Southern Gospel Get Together, Through the Eyes of a Child. Beautiful song with a great, great message. Moving right along now, we got more requests we got to get on, and I got Miss Doris Crumpler calling, wanted to hear a special song. We'll get that on for her in just a moment, too. So let's go ahead and pay another bill or two, and we'll be right back.
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0: All right, now going out to Miss Doris this morning, Rhonda Vinson coming your way when the grass grows over me.

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1: Mike Johnson on the
0: going out to Miss Doris this morning. Beautiful song with a great message. Beautiful lady singing the song. Now, Mr. DJ by special request this morning.

Oh, Mr. DJ, would you please play that old rugged cross? We'll play that and several others here, too. Got a call, said you got Rhonda Vinson singing. Let her do record book for us. So, Rhonda, come on back, girl, and do record book for us. We would appreciate it.

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1: it. This next song we'd like to do is going to bring Janet to sing for you. First day that Janet worked with us, called her and told her we needed her to be at a certain place that night. She and a friend got in her car and got on Interstate 40 and went the wrong way and never did show up. So after the church service that night, I called her and told her she was fired. And she said, "I hope you're kidding," and I was. But this song, the record company released this song a year after the album come out, and is the first number one song that we ever had. To me, it's a great song. Listen as Janet sings for you, "Come Morning."

I love America, but I do not love what she has become. Scripture says, blessed is a nation whose God is the Lord. And America has forgotten the godly foundation upon which she was built. Something is wrong. Our children are asked to attend public schools that in many cases resemble war zones, without even the most basic right of any soldier, the right to pray to the God of heaven. Many times the wild-eyed, drug-addicted, gun-carrying teenager is allowed to stay in school while our Supreme Court decided to expel God from the classroom over 30 years ago. Something is wrong. Television daily bombards the senses of our nation with the idea that wrong is right, that the abnormal is normal, that the abhorrent is acceptable, and that what God calls an abomination is nothing more than an alternate lifestyle. And it's had an effect. 30 years ago, the number one television program in America was the Andy Griffith Show. Look what we have today. Something is wrong. When our government can pass out contraceptives to children in school without parental consent, and yet the Gideons can no longer pass out the Bible on campus, something is wrong. When our leaders can say to your children and mine that premarital sex is all right as long as it's safe, yes, something is wrong. And I, for one, am ready for a change. I will say to my government, I'm not raising dogs at my house. I'm raising children created in the image and the likeness of Almighty God. And I'm going to teach them the Bible. If the Bible says it's right, it's right. And if the Bible says it's wrong, it's wrong. The only hope that America has is that godly men and women of character will stand together as one mighty army and declare to the immoral, the impure, the obscene, and the foul, your days of unlimited access to the minds of America are over. The army of God that has been silent too long is taking America back.

say we want America back. Some of us do anyway. We know the life that we've lived, where we've been, the struggles we've had. And when you've been down that road and you've been through those struggles, mentally, physically, and financially, you know right from wrong. And we just pray. You know, God said it, I believe it, and that's it, period. And I don't believe it. I mean, that's just a fact. But my hand up, as Wendy Bagwell would say, if he was still with us. And that's just the way it is. Just the way it is. Until then, but Charles Johnson and the Revivers coming your way this morning on Oldies.

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Timothy Daniel Weeks, age 73, of Clinton, died on Sunday, August the 9th. Services will be Friday, August the 14th, 2 p.m. at the Elizabeth Missionary Baptist Church in Roseboro. Burial will follow at the Clinton City Cemetery. The family will receive friends Friday, August the 14th, from 1 to 2 p.m. at the Elizabeth Missionary Baptist Church. Arrangements by the Crumpler and Honeycutt Funeral Home. Mr. Lamont Parker, age 87, of Clinton, died on Tuesday, August the 4th. Funeral service will be 11 a.m. Saturday, August the 15th at the Lisbon Street Missionary Baptist Church. Interment will follow at the Hillcrest Memorial Park in Clinton. Viewing will be at the church Saturday, August the 15th from 10 till 11 a.m. Arrangements by the Worley Funeral Home. Mrs. Wybetris Matthew Sheets, age 82, died on Sunday, August the 2nd. Graveside service will be 2 p.m. Monday, August the 24th at the Sandhill State Veterans Cemetery in Spring Lake. Arrangements by the Butler Funeral Home, 6535 Clinton Road, Stedman.

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0: It's time for the church news. With our church news today, we have the Ravenbark Ministries will be in concert Sunday, August the 30th, 11 a.m. at the Mount Moriah United Methodist Church, 1414 Odom Road in Clinton. 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On Sunday, August the 23rd at 9 a.m. at the Friendly Community Center, it will be the 31st Pastoral Anniversary Celebration for Bishop Larry Mossen. And the guest speaker will be Reverend Michael Borkin. Music rendered by Pastor Helen Parker and the Union Hill Choir of Dunn. Once again, my friends, that's the 31st Pastoral Anniversary Celebration for Bishop Larry Mossen at the Friendly Community Center, Sunday, August the 23rd, 9 a.m. And don't forget, my friends, each and every Sunday, right here on Oldies 1170 at 6 a.m., it's the Michael Borkin Program. 8 a.m. is Sunday Morning Devotion with Greg Smith. 8:30 a.m., the Full Gospel Chapel Church with Sister Christine Kibbett. 9 a.m., the Plainview PFWB Church with Pastor Chubby Rabbit. 9:30 a.m., Clinton Ministers Church with Reverend Larry Stansel. 10 a.m., the Singing Lewises with the Reverend David Lewis. 10:30 a.m., Elizabeth Missionary Baptist Church with Reverend John Hobbs. 11 a.m., the First Baptist Church with Reverend Ray Ammons. 12 noon is Charity Baptist Church with Reverend Chris Butler. 1 p.m., the Clinton Family Worship Center with Pastor Lynn Blackman. 2 p.m., Tomahawk Learning Center with Reverend Travis Sampson. 2:30 p.m., Living Proof Ministers with Brother Earl Dancy. 3 p.m., Michael Borkin Program resumes and continues until 7 p.m. on Sunday night. And that, my friends,

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2: NCN News. I'm Tony Bixby. The Charlotte-Mecklenburg School Superintendent was allowed to return this week after nearly 2 months on leave due to an investigation. School Board Chair Stephanie Sneed.
3: To return Dr. Crystal Hill to her role as superintendent following her temporary leave. The review identified issues that would require ongoing attention as it relates to leadership and operational practice.
2: With 83 days until the 2026 midterm election, a new Elon University poll shows former Governor Roy Cooper holding an early double-digit lead over Republican Michael Whatley in the race for the U.S. Senate. Poll director Jason Husser telling NCN News they also looked at views on election security.
4: More than half of North Carolinians are at least somewhat confident that this year's election process will be fair. 35% said somewhat confident. 26% said very confident. But this does vary by party. 33% of Democrats were very confident compared to 23% of Republicans.
2: The poll shows Cooper, a Democrat, leading Whatley, a Republican, by 11 points. A federal judge in Miami scheduled to hear arguments over whether the Tate brothers should remain in custody. Here's Donna Water.
5: Social media influencers Andrew and Tristan Tate are being held in a federal detention center in Miami as they fight extradition to the United Kingdom, where they're accused of rape and sex trafficking. They were arrested July 18th. A federal judge in Miami will hear arguments Thursday over whether the Tates should remain in custody as they fight extradition. The Tates have denied any wrongdoing, and their attorneys argue their client's high profile makes it nearly impossible for them to flee. Prosecutors say the serious pending charges in the UK, along with allegations in Romania, present a clear public safety concern. I'm Donna Water.
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2: A heat advisory in effect for much of North Carolina today as heat index values could reach 107 degrees or higher. Duke Nursing School Professor Valerie Sable says high heat and poor air quality take a toll on the body.
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5: FedEx, UPS, DHL, and some other shippers of imported packages are starting to refund U.S. customers for the tariffs they paid. This comes after the U.S. Supreme Court in February struck down President Donald Trump's sweeping tariffs for almost every country under the 1977 International Emergency Economic Powers Act. The court ordered the government to return the tariffs it collected. So far, about $100 billion in tariffs have been refunded to companies who paid them under a system set up by U.S. Customs and Border Protection. American shoppers won't be getting back anywhere close to what they've paid, since most tariffs were paid indirectly. I'm Donna Water.
2: Stephanie Marta is speaking out as the new police chief in Durham. She was formally named to that position earlier this week after 24 years with Greenboro Police, currently as deputy chief. She told NCN News, policing is in her blood.
9: My father, he was one of the first African-American police officers in Tampa, Florida, and so I've had policing and law enforcement in my life for as long as I can remember.
2: Leaders in Wake County are looking to affordable housing opportunities for their employees, specifically for teachers moving to schools in growing areas of that county that are continuing to see a growing cost of living as well. That cost causing a divide in the school district when it comes to where teachers can afford to live and to teach. Tony Rixby, NCN News.
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10: 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Don't touch that dial. We got more coming your way. Miss Nicole will be in playing you some beach music from now now until 1 o'clock. Then she'll be swinging the doors of the country store wide open where you can buy, trade, sell, give away, whatever, on Otis Country Store from 12 to 1 o'clock. From 1 to 2:30, I'm saying. Beach music prior to that. And then from 1 to 2:30, she has the doors of the country store wide open. So don't touch the dial. Leave it right where it is. She'll be doing the country store. Then she'll be back with more music and stores and of interest all the afternoon right here on the Courthouse Square, downtown Clinton. Good Lord willing, the creek don't get too high. I'll see you tomorrow about 10:30 with more good Southern gospel music.

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5: Hey, Salemburg. Hey, Roseboro. Hey, Garland. Hey, Coharry. Thank you, Harolds. Hey, Clinton, a big thanks for listening to Oldies 1170.

0: Hi, I'm Ellen Reinhart with the North Carolina News Network. 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
1: I'm Celeste Ford. High-profile civil rights attorney Ben Crump addressed members of the media in Durham regarding a lawsuit against ride-sharing company Lyft. Carry driver Ryan James Davey was arrested and charged in April 2026 for allegedly assaulting Raleigh mother Diamond Kennedy during an evening Lyft ride on March 31st. Kennedy spoke to reporters.
2: It took something from me I just can't get back ever. And I just want to let everybody know and to be aware that when you're using these ride shares, you can't trust them.
1: David Jolly, a former Republican now running for Florida governor as a Democrat, is trying to revive the state's political battleground status. Florida has shifted strongly Republican, with Donald Trump winning three times and Ron DeSantis securing a supermajority in his reelection in 2022. Jolly faces a fundraising gap against Trump-backed Byron Donalds. Democrats have struggled in Florida, but Jolly argues a win could reshape national politics. Democrats charged with winning back state legislative and congressional seats are prioritizing some Florida races this year. Stephanie Martis is speaking publicly for the first time since being named the new Durham Police Chief. Martis has been the assistant chief for the Greensboro Police Department. She spent all 24 years of her law enforcement career in that city, and she says the outpour of support has been great.
3: We have just been inundated with phone calls and text messages of well wishes and prayers, and I am just so elated to have all the support from the community and my law enforcement professionals.
1: A federal judge in Miami has postponed a hearing on whether social media influencers Andrew and Tristan Tate should remain in custody. The brothers are fighting extradition to the United Kingdom, where they are accused of rape and sex trafficking, and they have repeatedly denied wrongdoing. You're listening to NCN News.
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1: The Kennedy Center's board is expected to meet to consider plans for the performing arts venue's future after a federal judge blocked an earlier move for a two-year closure that would allow for substantial renovations. Ahead of the Thursday's meeting, the Kennedy Center's management said it would present the board with three approaches for consideration. Large parts of Western Europe are sweltering as Britain and France experience their fifth heat wave of the summer. Forecasters predict temperatures could reach 100 degrees Fahrenheit in central and southeast England, possibly marking the hottest day of the year. France may see temperatures as high as 104 degrees Fahrenheit. This extreme heat highlights how ill-equipped both countries are, with air conditioning rare outside shops and offices. Drought conditions are spreading, affecting crops and water resources. Authorities remain on high alert for wildfires, with firefighters in both countries battling blazes and calling for more resources. Liquor prices won't rise in North Carolina for now, as state officials decided Wednesday to delay a vote on whether to increase the cost of some popular brands. State ABC Board Director Hank Bauer talked to WRAL-TV about the proposed change.
7: The impact is small. On the top 25 items that would be impacted, it was $2.1 million going to the board. So it's not huge. It's not a huge increase to the general fund that we already give back so much.
8: Progressive presents
1: Latin music stars Mark Anthony, Faid, and others are set to perform at a benefit concert in Miami on Sunday to raise money for those affected by recent earthquakes in Venezuela and Colombia. 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

0: All right, we're going to try it like this. Funtime Oldies, 1170, the Sod of Clinton time. We got 2 minutes after the hour of 1 o'clock. It's a beautiful afternoon out there, a little on the warm side. We're already in lower 90s, lower 90s, but we're feeling like 105. I tell you what, though, a good way to forget about the heat is to focus on another kind of heat. Hot deals. We got them coming your way next on the Country Store here on 1170. For the next hour and a half, the phone lines are open at 910-592-1170. That's 910-592-1170. Give us a call today if you got something you're trying to sell or something you just want to give away. You're looking for an item, got a nonprofit fundraiser, yard sale, missing or found items. Got some animals that need good homes, need some help around the house, whatever it is, give me a call. We'll get you on the air. That's right, taking those calls live, and we'll see what we can do to help you out. We're going to start the show off with a word from a few sponsors, but don't worry. We'll be right back with more deals on the Country Store after this.
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3: All right, let's get right to it this afternoon with our first caller. Hi, you're on the air.
4: How are you doing today?
3: Hey, good. How are you?
4: Good. I still got some baby chickens for sale.
3: Okay.
4: And my cousin's got that free lab pit bull mix.
3: Yeah.
4: And I got some tools for sale.
3: All right.
4: And my phone number is 910-214-1682.
3: All right. Sounds good, darling. Thank you. All right, you guys, so starting to show off with a couple of good ones here. He's got some tools out there. The majority of them are mechanic-style tools, so if you work on cars or if you've got some work to do on some vehicles, this could be a good selection for you. They're all in good shape, and you can take a few, or he'll sell them all as a big lump, so it's up to you on that one. He's also got some baby chickens. Excuse me there. The baby chickens, he's got, I don't know if he has any more silkies, but he does have the silver phoenix. He got some old English out there, maybe a few others. He's got some very healthy birds, so if you're looking for chickens, I would definitely send you over there. He's also trying, they've been trying to rehome this dog, and oh my goodness, she is a beauty. This is a female, she's a black lab pit mix, okay? She's about a year, maybe year and a half in age. She's good with other dogs, she's good around people, she's got a lot of energy, so they would like to see her go to maybe a home with a good yard so she can run and, you know, maybe have someone out there to play around with. So if you, she is free, by the way, to a good home. So if you want to take a look, maybe go meet her, or if you're interested in the tools or the chickens, all you got to do is give him a call, or you can text him, 910-214-1682. That's 910-214-1682. Country Store, hi, you're on the air.
5: Hey.
3: Hey.
5: Good afternoon, lady.
3: Good afternoon, indeed.
5: Uh-huh. I still don't feel in the world 100%.
3: Oh. Sorry about that.
5: Yeah, I told you not. I had that Virgo.
3: Oh, wow.
5: Yeah, it's about to kill me. Ain't got
3: careful.
5: Over it yet.
3: Yeah, stay seated.
5: Okay, I've still got that radio arm saw. I want to get rid of it. It's serious crashing.
3: Okay.
5: I don't need it. I ain't used it since I've had it, but I still, you know, want to get rid of it. I'm asking $350 for it. I'm going to come down on it, but that's the lowest I'm going to go on it.
3: Okay.
5: But I paid more than that on it.
3: Got you there. All right.
5: I got a chop saw. I'm asking $40 for it. I got a 3-foot drill press, 3-speed. I'll take $40 for it. And I got a smoker. That smoker I got.
3: Oh, yeah.
5: I hadn't used it and everything. I just don't use mine. I don't smoke no meat, nothing like that. I'll take $40 for that.
3: Okay.
5: But this stuff is in good shape. Nothing wrong with it. And I've got a man that called me yesterday. He wanted, excuse me.
3: You're okay.
5: He wanted some tires, and I didn't have them.
3: Okay.
5: But I went out yesterday, and I've got some 14s and 15s and 17s, but I ain't got those 16s. I've got one, but he don't want that one.
3: All right.
5: But I got a lot of tires and everything. They're in good shape. Nothing wrong with them. I take $25 for one of them. You know,
3: all
5: each
3: right.
5: one of them.
3: Yeah.
5: And I got some 20-inch tires.

0: and I got the aluminum pots and pans and the oven kind of stuff. I grease balls and frying pans.
1: Okay. Oh, yeah.
0: I'm going to have some kind of sale if I had to find somewhere to have it, but
1: hey,
0: not right now.
1: There you go. Yeah, first, get better first. That's right.
0: Yeah, that's what I'm saying. Every time I stand up, it kind of get wheezy. It wasn't like it was yesterday morning.
1: Oh.
0: I walked around the kitchen, and I had to hold on to the kitchen counter to stand up.
1: Oh, wow. Oh, then, yeah, definitely.
0: Yeah, that's
1: how
0: bad it was.
1: Yes.
0: I had to go to the emergency room.
1: Stay seated with that. You got to be careful. That's right.
0: Okay, and also, like I said, I got a lot of stuff. I got dog cages and dog kennels and all that stuff. Now, you know about what I got.
1: Okay.
0: 910-592-3738. Stay good.
1: You be careful.
0: Bye.
1: All right. So, okay. Yeah, definitely from a seated position. And it sounds like he's near the phone. So if you want to give him a call, no problem there. And, hey, Ricky, we may need to get you just a walker just to, you know, just have something steady just to hold on to so you're careful when you're up and around. But vertigo can really mess with you. And I know people of all ages who suffer from that, too. But to tell you what, he's got some good deals, whether he's sitting or he's standing. If you want to check a few of these out, he'll be happy to make you a few good ones. He's got some dog kennels out there. These are small. They're not the large outdoor kennels. These are like the indoor crate-style kennels. They're in great condition, and he's got a couple of different sizes, so it just depends on what you're looking for. He's got some cast iron pans. He's got the classic Griswolds and a few others there again. Depending on size and what you're looking for. The tires, same thing, a good variety. He's got 14, 15s. He does not have 16s, but he does have 17s. He's got that nice set of 20-inch mud grip tires. There again, take one, or he's got a couple of pairs or the set. Either way, you'll save some money. It depends on how you want to do the cooking. But he's got you covered on that, too. He's got a nice smoker. He's got the gas, and he's got charcoal grills out there. So if you're looking to get ready for the Court Square Street Fair barbecue cook-off coming up in October, now's the time to start getting that equipment ready, right? He could save you some money on that for real. The radial arm saw and chop saw, both in great shape. And how about that 3-speed drill press? All you got to do is give him a call. He's also still looking if there's anyone out there that can help him out with the battery. And a charger for a DeWalt drill. Now, they have the battery kits, but, you know, those battery kits can run $150 to $300 sometimes. What he would like to find is some way maybe the drill's broken, you lost the bits or, you know, whatever, and you've got the battery and the charger. That would be awesome. That's all he needs. He's got the drill, but he needs a battery and charger for it. So give him a call if you can help him or if he can help you. The number's the same, 910-592-3738. That's 910-592-3738. Yeah, with I did want to give you an update too. This thing got gone pretty quickly. You may remember yesterday I had the we had the Infiniti, we had the Ford Fusion. We had a 2008 Ford Fusion and we had a 2008 Infiniti QX56. Both of those cars were around $4,000. They were both in great shape, and they are both gone. They got sold. I was able to get the update in this morning. And so congratulations to the folks. Those Infinities are really nice, and I hope we got some good deals that were able to be made over that. I do believe I have not heard on the boat, so I'm just going to put this out there again. Fiberglass, a V-bottom riverboat, and trailer. $200. He's in the Wallace area. I think it was Wallace, right? Always want to say Wallace. It's either Wallace or Warsaw. I get him confused. Hold on just a second. Wallace. All right. I got it right this time. He's over in the Wallace area, but it's the riverboat, V-bottom, fiberglass, and he's got a trailer, $200. If you want to give him a call, the number, 910-284-3995. That's 910-284-3995. He's also got a number, 910-284-4696. Let's grab another call. Country Store, hi, you're on the air.
2: Nicole, how are you doing?
1: Hey, good. How are you?
2: All right.
1: Good to hear.
2: Trying to stay cool over here.
1: That's the plan today.
2: Yeah. I think maybe we got like another month of hot weather or something like that.
1: Yeah, of real hot weather again, then we're just warm for a while.
2: I'm ready for some cold weather.
1: Oh, Lord. Be careful. It might be coming soon.
2: Yeah, yeah. You get what you ask for, right?
1: That's right. It'll be snowing next week.
2: Yeah. Yeah, Nicole, I forgot to put that radio back on the air. I had, you know, this old radio I have, antique radio.
1: Oh, yeah. Okay.
2: It's
1: The Victor. Yeah.
2: RCA Victor. Yeah, yeah. Made by RCA Victor.
1: Okay.
2: It's a real old, I really don't know exactly what year. Maybe in the 40s.
1: 40s, that sounds
2: 30s,
1: about right.
2: I don't know.
1: Yeah.
2: I'm trying to get $100, but I'll take the best offer.
1: Okay. Good deal.
2: And let's see what else. Oh, yeah, yeah. I got a little mid-size SUV.
1: Ooh.
2: That I want to sell.
1: All right.
2: This is a Toyota now. It's a,
1: nice.
2: It's a Toyota RAV4.
1: RAV4. Okay, got you there. Yeah.
2: Yeah. It's got the spare rack on the back on the tailgate.
1: Yeah.
2: Mm-hmm. And Nicole, this thing's 2002, and I think the lady that had it must have been a Sunday driver because it only got 100,000 miles.
1: Wow. Oh, my gosh.
2: And that's original miles. You can do a Carfax, and it shows.
1: There you go.
2: You know, that's the original miles.
1: That's awesome.
2: And it's a little mid-size SUV.
1: Yeah.
2: And it's, the good thing about it, it's a four-cylinder.
1: Good on gas.
2: Yes, ma'am.
1: It's going to be real good.
2: Everything works. The cold air heater, which you don't need the heater right now.
1: You will, though.
2: Cold AC, the inside is pretty clean.
1: All right.
2: And the outside, the paint is pretty good, except for one little spot on the fender. The clear coat is coming off.
1: Okay.
2: I mean, I read this. It's just the age.
1: Yeah, that's
2: all. Everything else in good shape. No dents, no nothing like that.
1: Okay.
2: It's got good tires. And I just had it inspected, so everything's good.
1: All right.
2: Nicole, somebody looking for a good, dependable Toyota vehicle. This is the one with low miles.
1: That's good. Sounds good.
2: I mean, I think you've got a lot of life left.
1: Yeah.
2: I'm asking 38.
1: Oh, wow. That is good. All right.
2: If I don't sell it today, I'll probably take it to the auction. Maybe I can get some money over there.
1: Oh, good thinking. Okay.
2: But, like I said, somebody looking at a dependable car, you know, Toyota's the one.
1: That's right.
2: And let's see, 910-260-8357.
1: All right. Hey, sounds good, sweetie. Thank you.
2: Thank you, Nicole.
1: Anytime. I tell you what, you guys, he's right. 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
1: 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All right, let's get back to the calls. Country Store, hi, you're on the air.
5: Hey, sweetheart, it's me.
1: Hey, how are you doing?
5: Yeah, doing good. Staying where it's cool.
1: That's it. That's a very good plan.
5: Sweetheart, I've got the brand new weed eater.
1: Oh, yeah.
5: Never been used. It's electric.
1: All right.
5: I've got a lot of tools of all kinds.
1: All right.
5: And shovels and rakes, too.
1: Nice.
5: I've got the camping stove. I've got the camping lanterns. I've got kerosene lanterns of all kinds. I've got the antique trunk in perfect shape. And it's not one of these heavy ones. It's lightweight.
1: All right.
5: And it's got the extra drawer in it.
1: Yeah.
5: And I've also got the music stuff.
1: Okay.
5: I've got pictures of the old actors, Western actors. I've got pictures of, what's the sheriff, Andy and Barney.
1: Oh, yeah, Andy
5: Griffith,
1: yeah.
5: I've got a photograph of them together.
1: All right.
5: I've also got some tin pictures, of, you know, of actors and stuff.
1: Oh, cool.
5: Well, Winchester stuff.
1: Yeah.
5: And John Wayne stuff.
1: Very cool.
5: I've got wooden boxes. You can put stuff in that's real nice looking. I've also got a lot of extra tools and music stuff to go.
1: All right.
5: And all kinds of small antiques.
1: Nice.
5: I've got a barn full, and I'll let you put your price on it. If it's a decent little price, you can have it.
1: All right.
5: Give me a call at 910-990-7763.
1: All right.
5: Sounds Thank like you, and God bless, yeah. And God is walking with you today, sweetheart.
1: Thank you,
5: sir. You are wonderful on the air.
1: Thank you, sir. Take care, honey, okay? Bye-bye.
5: Bye-bye.
1: He is a great guy. I'm telling you, if you got some time, you're ever in the Salemburg area, go by and visit. You'll definitely make a friend, but you'll also make that deal connection. He has got so many neat items over there, whether you're a collector or you're just looking for something on the unique side. I think he's got you covered. Now, it's not all old stuff either. He's got a lot of the new pieces, too, like that weed eater. And I tell you what, I don't know about you guys, but this rain and this sunshine, it is really getting the stuff growing, right? And who wants to go out and spend $20, $30 on gas just to mow the grass, right? Go electric. Go electric and save some money while you do by checking out his weed eater. He's also, he's got the camping items. He's got some camping lanterns. He's got vintage or antique lanterns, if you will. He's also got a camping stove. So he's got some of the equipment out there if you want to take a trip. He's also got the antique trunk. It's been a while. I forgot about this one. It's wooden. It's got that extra drawer. It's almost like a secret drawer, but it's vintage, and it's in terrific shape. I think it would make a great addition or like a housewarming present, too. He's got all of the Western and the Hollywood cowboy collectibles, Hollywood memorabilia pieces. He's got rare vintage collectibles, too. So if you like the Western style or if you just like Hollywood cowboys, how about Andy Griffith and Barney Fife, right? He's got it for you. He's got a lot of tools, too, variety of long-handled yard tools, hand and power tools that are all in great shape. And don't forget, he does still have that four-channel audio mixer. I think it's a PV. It's either a PV or a Yamaha, which both are good name brands. So you can give him a call, 910-990-7763 for the information there. That's 910-990-7763. Country Store, next caller, you're on the air.
6: Nicole, I got a 40-gallon hot water heater.
1: Okay.
6: A two-burner cooker on legs. It's been like a stove, but it's on legs.
1: Okay.
6: And I got a skill saw. I got a rubber mat that goes in the back of a pickup truck in the body.
1: Like
6: and
1: in,
6: I got a generator.
1: Like in the bed?
6: Mm-hmm.
1: Okay.
6: And I got a generator. And I got two end tables. And I got a box of light fixtures, like goes in the house, bathroom, your kitchen,
1: yeah,
6: living room.
1: Okay.
6: I got all these different sorts, different kinds in the box. Trying to get a hold of that, get rid of, cause it's still new.
1: Oh wow!
6: In the box, and it's in my way.
1: All right.
6: And the number is 910-379-3347.
1: All right, let's see if we can help you out, honey. Thank you.
6: Okay. Thank you.
1: Bye-bye. I tell you what, you guys, he's got some items. If you want to check a few of these out, just give him a call. Let me see. I got to make sure. I think I turned the wrong thing down. There we go. If you want to give him a call, he's got that 40-gallon water heater. And this is one of those big-ticket items we talk about a lot. Could really save you some money. It's 40 gallons, so it's a full size. I think it's like the, I don't know if they call them tall boys or not, but it's the taller ones. He's also got, when he's talking about the stove, I really think it's like one of the outdoor, they call them, I don't know if you call them double burners, but he's got a two-burner stove on legs, and that reminds me of like the gas stoves that, you know, like the double-burner backyard stoves or outdoor stoves. So if you're interested, I bet it's in good shape. Like I said, it is time to do the outdoor thing, right? He's got the skill saw that's in great shape, as well as the generator. There again, I'm not going to don't remind you that we're heading into the peak of our storm season between now and September, early October. This is where we tend to get the majority of our hurricanes and tropical storms, so be ready for it, okay? He's got the light fixtures. I love the light fixtures. He's got a box of them out there. It's a variety of light fixtures. Most of them are new. They're all in new condition, and it could be a really easy way to change up or fancy up the house or a room and not spend that much money on it. I don't know if you've priced a light fixture or two, but you're going to pay for them. Don't forget, he's got a couple of end tables and that mat for your truck bed. It is a rubber removable, so instead of doing like the Linex or the spray-on bed liners, this is a removable rubber liner you put down. You don't have to worry about scuffing up that bed. All you got to do is give him a call and get the details. That number, 910-379-3347. That's 910-379-3347. All right, we got your ag report coming up. We got to take care of a little bit of business, but I want you to stay right where you're at because, we've got more Country Store coming your way, too, here on 1170. Right now, that Deacon Jones time, it's half past the hour. We're sunny, and it's hot. That heat advisory is in effect until about 8 o'clock tonight. We're looking at 92 currently downtown, but when you factor in that humidity, it's feeling more like 100. And five. That's right. 105. 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
1: 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We got corn. We're losing a little bit this afternoon, kind of losing some of those gains from Wednesday, but corn currently down 8.5 at $5.37 a bushel. Soybeans are up 175, 11.85 for October delivery, up to 11.75 for November delivery. Soybeans looking out of the Fayetteville elevators are at 12 to 13 a bushel. As we look up to Wall Street, we got your market commodity prices mixed as well. Corn currently down 8.5 at $4.48 a bushel. We got soybeans up 2 on Wall Street to $11.67 a bushel. We've got wheat up $1.50 to $6.54 a bushel. Live cattle and lean hogs are both down. Cattle down $3.58, and lean hogs are down $1.25 to $82.30. And that's per 100 pounds. But we do have a couple of hours to make some gains and hopefully gain a little more. And don't forget, though, your ag report every weekday afternoon at 1:30 here on the Country Store, with today's report being brought to you by the awesome folks out at the Big Blue Store, where, don't forget, if you don't want to get hot or cool with the new units, you've got some great deals on back-to-school clothing. All of your favorite name brands are on sale now, from buy one, get one free to buy one, get one half off. It's all going on at the Big Blue right here in Clinton. All right, we got to take a break, but we're back to the calls coming up next. Don't forget the number, 910-592-1170.
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1: All right, let's see if we can get back to those calls. Country Store, hi, you're on the air.
11: Oh, I dropped my paper. Oh. Hi, sweetie, how are you?
1: Hey, good. How are you doing?
11: Oh, I'm good. I just dropped my paper. So I got some of the stuff written down, so
1: there you go.
11: It.
1: Yep. Perfect timing.
11: I'm still out here doing my sale. Like I said, as long as the weather is good, I'll be out here for the remainder. of time as long as I'm here.
1: Okay.
11: At this place.
1: All right.
11: I'm at 55 Bumpy Lane. Got my sign out there. I'll be out here for the remainder of the day today. And throughout the rest of the week, weekend, whatever, as long as it don't rain.
1: Yeah.
11: Still got a little bit of everything for everybody in the family, from any parts of the house that you can think of. I do have a pair of wireless earbuds. They come with a little gray case. They're white little earbuds. They're wireless, and they charge inside the case, or you can put them in your ears and connect them to your Bluetooth and talk on them or listen to your music, do whatever you want to with them.
1: Yeah.
11: They're brand new. I've only used them maybe once, but I ain't really... other than that, because I don't really know how to use them.
1: Gotcha.
11: Still have a bunch of kitchen items, everything you can think of for the kitchen, your small little appliances, that flat griddle to make your bacon, your sausage, your eggs, your pancakes, and all the good stuff on.
1: Oh, cool.
11: Let's see. Kitchen utensils, plates, the smaller china plates and stuff I was telling you about yesterday from China and Japan.
1: Oh, yeah.
11: And several other dishes and the racks and stuff to put your utensils and all that good stuff in, graters and a whole bunch of stuff. Other stuff like for your artificial flowers, your home decor pieces, your whatnots, your kitchen curtains, your garden flags, everything for your different seasons from Easter to fall to spring to winter to Christmas and Halloween and everything else in between.
1: There you go.
11: That rhymes.
1: That's it. There you go.
11: Oh, Lord. The basketball goal, the filing cabinet, you know, just clothing and shoes and thing for everybody in the family, home decors, wall hangings, just a little bit of everything, sweetie. I'm just trying to get rid of a lot of this stuff, and I really am. I do think I have practically a lot of very nice stuff. A lot of people come out here and told me I've got a lot of nice stuff.
1: Oh, cool.
11: But I'm just trying to get rid of it for cheap. I'm just trying, you know, like I said, it's going to be a pain in the butt if I have to load all this up to have to move it from one place to another.
1: Yeah, don't
11: want to
1: do that. No.
11: Yeah, but, like I said, come and just come out here and see what I have, please. I mean, I will still do, because I've got 50,000 totes of clothes and stuff like that still. I mean, there's so much stuff I can still do, the clothes bundles, $5 bags, just as long as you don't overfill the bag, you know, fill it up so much where the bag is going to rip.
1: That's right.
11: I mean, don't try and rip me off, you know what I mean, because I'm doing really good sales.
1: That's right.
11: But you can get you a big bag full, the grocery-size bag full for $5, you know, whatever you can fit in it, from kids' clothes, women's clothes, you know, men, women, all different kinds of clothes I've got out here. Or if I sell them piece by piece, 50 cents to a dollar or so, or whatever, but it's best still if you fill up a bag. But so much stuff, they can give me a call at 910-385-1390, and I can send some pictures and everything if they need it. But pictures don't do justice. Just come out and see what I have.
1: All right. Sounds like a plan, hon.
11: And
1: thank you.
11: Still need those.
1: The
11: still
1: boxes.
11: Need boxes or totes or anything that I can find if anybody has any size or, you know, anything that I can use.
1: All right.
11: Anything.
1: We'll keep it going.
11: Thank you, sweetie.
1: Anytime.
11: Bye-bye.
1: Take care. Bye-bye. All right, you guys, so she is still looking for boxes and or totes, anything that would be good for moving. The totes definitely would need the lids. Boxes need to be sturdy enough to, you know, be able to pack up and use as well. But free or very cheap, or maybe even you want to do some trading, that could be an option too. And like she said, she's got a lot of stuff out there to choose from. If you're interested, all of the kitchen items, really focusing on the kitchen items, from decor to small countertop appliances like that griddle, to cutlery, the knives, the dishes, pots and pans. So yeah, if you're looking to up your kitchen game, she can save you some money. She's also got the basketball goal. This is it's got the fillable base. This is great for kids and teenagers. You want to get a quick pickup game in for $20. It's a very good deal, and there's nothing wrong with it. She's also got the filing cabinet. That's a two-drawer filing cabinet. She's asking $10 on that. The earbuds. This could be a really good addition. She's got a pair of wireless earbuds. They're Bluetooth. Completely wireless. They have the case, though, that goes with them, and the case is actually the charger. So when they're setting in the case, they're charging up. She's also got all of her interior and outside exterior decor, everything from mirrors and statuettes and figurines to garden gnomes and porch flags. And like she said, pretty much everything in between, all of the clothing, just do a bag, fill it up, one low price, it's good to go. And she's got clothing for the entire family. So if you can help her out, or if she can help you save some money, you can either stop by 55 Bumpy Lane. That's off 701 North here in Clinton. She's going to be out there every day until they're out of here, weather permitting. You can always give her a quick call or text ahead to see. But stop by anytime. 910-385-1390 is the number. That's 910-385-1390. I do still have, I'm not sure, I have a couple of folks looking for rentals, so I want to put that out there. I've got three people off the top of my head I know right now that are looking for a small rental. Most of them are looking for one, maybe two bedrooms, including the lady. I'm not sure if the lady that called in yesterday is still looking, but she was kind of specific with the area. But if you have something here in the Sampson or Clinton areas, if it's a personal rental, like a by owner or for sale by owner, go ahead and let us know about it. She was looking for one kind of in the western part of the county, maybe a one-bedroom, maybe a two-bedroom, Godwin, Falcon, maybe even somewhere around the Wade-Stedman Road area. So if you've got something like that, just give me a call. We'll put that out there. And then I have a couple of folks looking for mower parts, looking for decks and or pieces and parts for lawnmowers. So if you've got particularly a Troy-built mower for parts that you can let go of, I've got a fellow looking. You may remember he's got a hole in the gas tank of his Troy built, and he's looking to get that repaired. He'd like to get his hands on a whole one for parts. I've got a couple of guys looking for decks. I got one man looking for a 42-inch for a Cub Cadet. I've got another one looking for, I think it's a 42 or a 46-inch for a Poland. So if you've got some of those out there, just let me know. And then I do still have someone looking for a lawnmower trailer. I'm looking for a utility-style lawnmower trailer, something around 6 by 12 feet. Looking for something reasonably priced as well. So if you got something like that, you can make those deals. Don't forget to let me know. It's the Country Store on Funtime Oldies, 1170. We're going to take a break, but the phone lines are open for you, 910-592-1170.
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1: All right, back here on the Country Store on 1170. Those phone lines are open, so we're taking them live. If you've got something you're looking for or if you've got something you're trying to get rid of, just give us a call, 910-592-1170. You know, we had the camping supplies called in a little while ago. I do believe Mr. Bobby still has the tent, and it'll eventually get cool enough to go camping again. So if you're looking, he's got the Weathermaster. This is a Coleman Weathermaster tent. It's about 15 by 7 feet in size, has all of the accessories that go with it, and he's a fair guy. It's new. It's never been used. He pulled it out of the box to put it together to make sure everything was all right and never ended up using it. So, yeah, it's new. He'll make you a fair deal on it. He's also, he may still have the Singer sewing machine. It's got a nice dark wood cabinet. I know a lot of people that use these for decor, too. So whether you sew or not, could be a nice inclusion for the house. You can call him on that, and don't forget, he is always looking for those large red brick pavers. So red brick pavers, the larger the better, whether you're using them or you're getting ready to not use them. You know, he'll even come out there and take them up. Just let him know what you got. 910-617-6002. That's 910-617-6002. I've also got the items for fall. We just heard from Mr. Ray. He does still have a few of the hunting blinds. He's got the pop-up deer blinds. He's also got the ladder. He's got the, I think it depends on what you're looking for, but he's got the blinds and he's got the stands. He's got the ladder, the tree stands, a couple of different styles and sizes on those. I think the deer blinds are all one-man pop-up style, but on the stands, I think there's a couple of different kinds there. He's also got, though, the equipment, the outdoor equipment, the Billy Goat leaf blower. That's an EX27 Premium. He's got the pressure washer that is like 38 or 4,000 PSI. Yeah, it's packing a punch. And he's got the brand new RV awning. 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They got it, never used it. It's one of the real nice ones. It's a big one, too. The arms are with all of the equipment's with it. It's motorized, and it's even got lights that you can use that go around it too. So if you want to check on those deals, all you got to do is give him a call. Don't forget that number, 910-260-2151. That's 910-260-2151.
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17: Oh, yeah, you tree trimmer that you tree cutter that hollers timber or whatever.
1: Yeah.
17: I need to get his phone number.
1: Okay, all right. Hold on just a second. Let me see if I don't know if I have it on. I can look it up really quick. Let me see.
17: I wrote it down the other day, but I wrote it down wrong.
1: Hey, that's okay. I think a lot of us do that. All right, let's see here.
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1: Oh, wow. All right, listen.
17: I got television wide.
1: Yeah, we've had some calls regarding the television today, the video and the audio.
17: The volume.
1: Yeah, the volume. For Birch's, the number is 910-590.
17: 590, okay.
1: 69-81.
17: Yeah, okay. Thank you a lot, baby.
1: You're welcome. Take care.
17: Bye-bye. Bye-bye.
1: All right, you guys. So, yeah, we've had a couple of folks mention it's glitching a little bit, but I'm going to tell you what, you can still, what you can do is you can watch Star TV, and if the audio isn't quite what you need, just grab your radio or get us online too, because the views are amazing. 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I'm sorry, but it makes you want to go fishing. 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And of course, now if you ever have issues where you can't hear us, don't forget you've got several options for us on 1170, oldies1170.com. You can always get us on the AM band at 1170, of course. And then don't forget about the app. Go to your favorite app store wherever you download your apps, and it's completely free. We don't even ask for your email. There's no registration. You just go in, type in Oldies 1170. You'll see our logo there. Download it and enjoy anywhere in the world. Pretty quick and pretty easy, too. I think I downloaded it, and I've got, my phone isn't one of the newer ones. I've got, you know, as long as my phone makes a call, I'm good. I'm not one of those people that upgrades. And Lord help me, it downloaded in less than a minute. So I was impressed. All right. I was also impressed on some of the other ones that we had called in yesterday. That Shasta camper for $700 was really impressive. But you may remember also, I think it was his sister, that had the 97 Buick Park Avenue. This one also stuck out because it was such a good deal. This Buick Park Avenue, she's the only owner of it, and she's been taking care of it. It's got dual exhaust. It's the one with the supercharged engine. 170,000 miles on it. It's got the sunroof, and if you're interested, $1,500. That's all she's asking. That's a 97 Buick Park Avenue, $1,500. We're talking sunroof, dual exhaust, that supercharged engine. If you've never had a vehicle with a supercharge, do yourself a favor and check it out, okay? 910-723-2658. That's the number to call if you want to check on the Buick. That's 910-723-2658. And then we also had, not yesterday, but the day before, and we had so many calls yesterday, I really didn't have time to mention it, but I did want to throw this, or maybe he did call in yesterday, the two bikes and the keyboard. We had a man call in, and he had two bicycles. He had a boy's and a girl's bike. They're 20-inch bikes, so they got some size to them. They were in great shape. The girl's bike had the basket with it, too. How adorable, right? $30 a piece on the bikes, all right, kind of his and her thing, or if you wanted, you could take one or take them both. That's up to you. He also had the keyboard, though. He's got a Yamaha keyboard. This is a musical keyboard that's working fine, nothing wrong with it. You get the keyboard with the stand. It has the charger, And you got the manual. How many times when you buy a used item that you get the manual with, right? $75 on that. And then the steel chainsaw, I did have somebody call to get the number for this, so I'm not sure if it's available. But he had the 16-inch steel chainsaw, great shape with the case, $150. If you want to check on the items, see if they're available, give him a call at 910-564-4797. That's 910-564-4797. We'll be right back on the Country Store after this.
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1: All right, let's see if we can get back to the calls here. Country Store, hi, you're on the air.
23: How you doing today?
1: Hey, hon. Good. How are you?
23: Good. I'm looking for that deer blind you had on a while ago.
1: Okay. Yeah, that number. All right. Let me see.
23: Can I give you my number? I'm driving right now.
1: Okay. What's your? Yeah, go ahead.
23: 910-214-1682.
1: All right. We'll put it out there for you, honey. Thank you.
23: I got it. Thank you.
1: Be careful. All right there. So, yeah, he's out driving. And I know now Mr. Ray tunes in a lot to 1170. It's just a matter of if he's got the time to jot the number down. But we do have, he is really interested. The young man right there is interested in the deer blinds. So, Mr. Ray, if you're listening, you got a chance to give him a call. He is, he would love to talk to you about those deer blinds. His number, 910-214-1682. That's 910-214-1682. And then, Mr. Ray, to the young man that's driving, if you can remember the number, his number out at Terra Cottage is 910-260-2151. That's 260-2151. See if we can help make that deal connection, right? Right. All right. Get the phones reset here. And don't forget, we've got more Country Store coming your way. I've got a few items that folks are still looking for as well. We might be able to help them out. So tune in. We'll see what we can do about that in the 2 o'clock hour. 910-592-1170. That's the number to get in. We've had some really good ones I can tell you about that have already been called in this week. I don't know about the goats, though. We had, I think it was Monday or Tuesday, we had a fella call in. He had a couple of boar goats. He had two nannies and a billy. I don't know if they're all gone or not, but I would like to follow up with that. So if you're interested, give me a call there. I've got a woman that is moving, and she's got a lot of really unique items that she's trying to let go before she moves. One of those, you know, you can't take it with you when you go. But if you're looking for some collectibles, some vintage items, could be a really good one to check out. And then I would like to see, we had the fellow that called in with the two four-wheelers for like $300. He had the gazebo and the brand new flywheel for the mower. I'll give you that information. The gazebo was pending, but the four-wheelers are still available, I believe. But right now, we got to grab a call. Let's see if we can get it going. Country Store, hi, you're on the air.
0: Hello, I like to see these things on the air, Nicole.
1: Oh, sure.
0: I've still got them two cook pots for $30.
1: Yeah.
0: With the lids.
1: Okay.
0: I still got the Weber gas grill with a large one with the side burner for $40.
1: Okay.
0: I've still got the toolbox for the riding lawnmower for $30.
1: All right.
0: And the gas pressure washer, the Troy built, $70.
1: Nice.
0: And the Craftsman leaf blower is kind of pending right now.
1: Okay. Awesome.
0: And the number is 910-336-5283.
1: All right. Sounds good, sweetie. Thank you.
0: Thank you.
1: All right, you guys. So he's still got a couple of good deals out there if you want to check some of these out. The gas grill is one of my favorite deals that we've had. This is a full-size Weber gas grill. He's asking $40, but that is negotiable. He's got some cast iron pieces, too. He's got the Dutch oven, and he's got a skillet out there. Both of these cast iron pieces have lids, terrific condition. You can take them both for only $30. Now, if you just want one or the other, no problem. He'll still make you a fair deal. He's also got the Troy built, the gas-powered pressure washer. That's the one that's got the Briggs & Stratton engine for $70. The Craftsman leaf blower, that one is also gas-powered, but the sale is pending. So there again, if you want to talk to him about it, maybe get your name in the hat if it's something you're interested in. But it's not guaranteed that it's going to be available, but it's possible. And then don't forget about the toolbox, the Craftsman toolbox for the back of a riding mower. He's only asking $30. It's about 4 feet in length, and it's got some size to it, so no more having to ride back and forth to get your stuff out of the truck or the house. You've got all of your items right there behind you on the mower. It's a really neat idea. Give him a call. See if you can make that deal connection with him. 910-336-5283. That's 910-336-5283. All right, we got to break out 2 o'clock hours here, and here's a news breaking spoiler alert. It's still pretty warm outside, right? Not quite like it was yesterday, but, you know, it's all right. 92 and sunny downtown, but it's feeling like 103. Your Nissan of Clinton time is 1 minute after 2 o'clock.
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1: 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Give us a call. We'll see what we can do. Get your items on the air, whether you're trying to get rid of it or if you're trying to track something down. We've also got folks that have been looking for some help, looking for help around the house. I'm not going to give the numbers out, but just as an example, we've had over the last week or two, we've had a couple of folks looking. We had someone that needed some help with an electric golf cart. They were looking for someone to do some repair work on the golf cart. We also had someone that had a couple of small leaks in their home, and they were looking for some help trying to get that repaired as well. So if there's something like that we can help you with, of course, give us a call. We'd love to get you out there. We got a lot of folks that have a lot of talent under their belts, and they can probably help you and save you some money. All right, let's see if we can grab a call. Country Store, hi, you're on the air. There we go. We got you.
5: Okay. I'm going to put the Highlander back on, too.
1: Okay.
5: It is a one owner. Matter of fact, Clinton Appliance is the one that bought it new. They traded it in and at the Toyota place. It's a 218 with 85,000 miles on it, XLE white with beige and black interior. I mean, it's fully loaded. Brand new set of Michelin tires on it. Ain't even 500 miles on the tires. 23.5 firm.
1: All right.
5: On that price. And I still got the Ballam chickens. Probably got about three or four hens and about five roosters I'm going to get rid of.
1: Okay.
5: And there you go again. I like if people's got a nice place to put them, because if I want to turn them out in the woods, I can turn them out and let the hawks get them.
1: Oh, Lord, yeah.
5: But if somebody's got some nice pens, you know, I like to get rid of them cheap.
1: All right.
5: And same as the goats. I want them goats to go to a good

0: at home. I'm going to carry them to the cell, but it's so hot you can't move them right now.
1: Yeah, yeah. Put that off a little while.
0: It's just too hot.
1: I got you there.
0: It's too hot to carry them an hour and a half trip.
1: That's right.
0: But if somebody, you know, wants six pretty fat pygmy goats, they are beautiful. I raised them from babies, and they ain't never been bred at only two of them. That's their babies out there that they got. I have got a tractor. I'm going to sell it, but I got to crank it first. Been sitting it about 8 years. It's a 130 farm all with all the fertilizer attachments, cultivators, and all.
1: Mm-hmm.
0: I just went to Walmart's and got a new battery. I'm going to put a new battery in it. I'm sure it'll crank it and run. I'm going to sell it whenever, just as soon as I get it to running for $2,500. It's got the five stitch and all on it.
1: All right.
0: So, that's it. Phone number is 910-385-CMCM68.
1: All right. Sounds good, sweetie. Thank you.
0: Thank you.
1: All right, you guys. So, if you want to check it out, this could be a good one for you. He's got the tractor. That's a 130 farm all. Now, like he said, he's going to go grab a battery. He's going to get it running, you know, just a good battery, get it fired up for you. But this is a 130 farm all, has all the attachments, got your cultivators, everything you need to get started. It is fast hitch, and that is the popular right there, right? You got to have that fast hitch style. $2,500 on that farm all tractor. Now, that's a deal you can't beat. So, if you want to go check it out, just give him a call and go check it. He's also got the bantams and the goats. Now, the bantams, he's got hens and roosters. Like he said, you can take just a hen, you can take the rooster, or he'll do you up a pair. They're old enough, they are laying, and if you're interested, he'll do you a fair deal. He's also got the miniature goats. These are pygmy goats. They're all nannies. They're all females. You got the mama, who's about 3 years old. And then she's got three of her girls who are about 1.5 years old. So they're young. They've never been bred. And you can take one, you can take two, or you can take the whole family. They're very healthy. And like you said, he wants them to go to a good home. But for $100 apiece, that is a terrifically fair deal. It would be nice to keep them here locally. Like you said, this later when it gets cooler in the fall, he'll take them up to the sale. But let's see if we can keep them here in Sampson County. What do you say? And then don't forget, he's also got the Toyota Highlander. This is a nice one, 2018, 85,000 miles. One owner on this Toyota has got a set of new tires on it. This thing is in tip-top condition. And if you're interested, he's going to make you a good deal on it. He's only asking $23,500. This is one of those where you really got to go and see it to appreciate it. And be careful. You may just fall in love with it. 910-385-7768 is his number. That's 910-385-7768. Country Store, hi, you're on the air.
2: Yes, I have a Craftsman 20 horsepower tractor. It will crank, but it's smoking bad.
1: Okay.
2: But it's got a lot of good parts on it.
1: All right.
2: I'll take $100 for it.
1: Oh, man. There you go. All right.
2: Got good tires on it.
1: Yeah.
2: Everything except, I think, motors. And the ring might be stuck in it. I don't know, but it's smoking bad.
1: Okay. Hey, fair enough. All right.
2: 596-7346.
1: 7346. All right, sweetie, we got you. Thank you.
2: Thank you.
1: All right. Yeah. Bye-bye. And like you said, he's being honest here. This could be an easy fix. It may be something that when he said smoking, of course, all of us were thinking engine, right? But there again, like you said, it could just be something stuck. It could be the ring. If you're interested, this is a terrific deal. The tires alone are worth $100 here, but he's got a 20-horsepower Craftsman tractor. This Craftsman does crank, like he said, but it's she's smoking. She's smoking pretty good, too. But like he said, there are tons of good parts. It's got a great set of tires. And for $100, whether you want to fix it or you want to part it out, you've got yourself a good deal. Go ahead. I'm kind of stalling, giving folks time to find their pens, get something to write on, because this is going to go quickly. 910-596-7346. That's the number to call. That's 910-596-7346.

0: Oh.
1: Looking for the car?
0: Van.
1: Yeah, for the
0: A
1: vehicle?
0: van car.
1: Yeah.
0: And a dear friend of mine, just I could know him just as good as I know you. And he's the one that told me about it. I don't know his telephone number to save my life, but if he's listening to me, he can call. That's the only thing way I got to get to go.
1: Okay.
0: He told me how to go, and I went try to go to see the.
1: It was like a van.
0: That had that van today.
1: Yeah. Yeah.
0: And I hope he's a listening.
1: All right.
0: The boy that told me about the van, and I got his telephone number here, but it won't pay this. It might fall in place about a week from now. This phone that I got is tricky.
1: That's okay.
0: And,
1: yeah.
0: But if he's listening, I appreciate it if he called me.
1: Okay, we can do that.
0: O'Neill Carter.
1: Let me see. Let me make sure I got your number done. 305-5124. Is that your number? 5124. Does that sound right?
0: Yeah, 5154.
1: All right. We'll send them out your way, honey. Okay.
0: Oh, I don't know what my new number is.
1: Okay.
0: I got a new number, but that sounds right.
1: That sounds right. Okay. Hey, and I'll have them call me, too. So if you don't hear back or if you don't hear, just keep checking in with me, okay?
0: Yeah, he's got my number, and I got his, but I can't get it to come up right now.
1: All right. Well, hey, if he's called you once, you're right. He's got it. Let's just see if we can get him to call you back.
0: If he's listening, he'll know. If he ain't listening, he's out of wait.
1: All right. Well, we'll keep trying for you, okay?
0: All right. Thank you.
1: Anytime. Take care, honey. All right, you guys. So, that's Mr. O'Neill checking in. And like he said, he had someone reach out. If you were tuning in the other day, he called in with O'Neill's looking for some help with something particularly. And there was a gentleman that reached out to him and called him and said, look, I've got somebody there. Here's one you can go and look at. But he lost the directions on where to go and check out the van. So if the fellow that called Mr. O'Neill Carter is listening, please call him back, okay? He would love to go and check that van out. He would like to talk to you to get those driving directions, all right? So if you're out there, if you talked to him earlier in the week, please give him a call back. And if you need his number, I do have his number up here. You can call me off the air. But we'd love to get you hooked up with O'Neill. He's a good man trying to get his wife to the doctor back and forth safely. And I know there's somebody out there that can help make that deal for him. All right. Well, let's see. We'll take one more before the break. Yeah, let's go ahead and grab another one. What do you say? Country Sewer, hi, you're on the air.
2: Hey, Nicole, how you doing?
1: Hey, good. How are you?
2: All right. Nice. Would you possibly run that Cub Cadet mower today?
1: Okay. All right.
2: She's asking $500.
1: Oh,
2: and
1: yeah.
2: I would like the number for the 2 4-wheelers, if you got it.
1: Got you there. All right. Yeah, let me see if I can find the Cub Cadet for $5. That's the 1698574.
2: Do I now?
1: That number is 574-1698. Does that sound right?
2: 1698. Oh, how about the numbers for that? Is it 910?
1: Yeah, yeah, and then she said she wanted 500. Is that right for it?
2: Yeah, that sounds about right.
1: Okay.
2: Thank you, Nicole.
1: Oh, no, okay. What was the number you were looking for? You said you were looking
2: the 4-wheelers.
1: The 2 4-wheelers for 300. Okay. Let me see. Let me jump up here really quick. All right. That number is 905-305-64-74-72. Yes, sir. There you go.
2: You have a nice weekend.
1: You too, honey. Take care. All right.
2: Take care.
1: Bye-bye. I tell you what,

0: It's a really good deal, and since I'm talking about it really quick, that's the one. He's got the two four-wheelers. He's got a 110 and a 125. 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And if you want to talk to him about that, the gazebo was pending. I think they did buy it, but he had the 10 by 12 foot gazebo for like $100. 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I don't know if that sale was confirmed or not, but if you want to check on it, just give him a call. 910-305-6472. That's 910-305-6472. Now, the gentleman that just called in, he's been helping. We've got a lady that has a Cub Cadet mower for sale. This Cub is in great shape. From what I can remember, there's nothing wrong with it. It's got a 46-inch deck. It's got a 20-horse Kohler on it, too. Runs well, $500. I think that was a Cub. It was a LT 145, I think, was the model there. If you want to check on that Cub, give him a call. $500 is a fair deal. 910-574-1698. That might even be a little negotiable for the right smile, but those Cub Cadets, it's a classic, standard, durable mower. So 910-574-1698 would be the number to call to go check it out. All right, we've got a breakout here. Don't forget the number to get in, 910-592-1170.
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0: The Great American Shopping Place. All right, back here on the Country Store on 1170. We got a little bit of time, so if you want to get a call in, 910-592-1170. Give us a call and see what we can do to help you out, whether you're trying to get rid of an item or you're trying to find an item, too. Still, you know, this is my second, third day in the new studio. So, yeah, if y'all have trouble hearing, just give me, you know, let me know. Still trying to work out the levels and things like that. So, you know, still little bumps in the road. But in general, things are going fairly well, and we love to hear from you. Country Store, hi, you're on the air.
3: Yo, what's going on?
0: Hey, nothing. How are you doing?
3: Well, I'm sweating right now, but it's all right.
0: I bet, darling.
3: Sweating's good for a fat boy.
0: It cleanses the system, man. You're good.
3: It does that.
0: That's all right.
3: I still got that piano. $250.
0: Okay.
3: Bring somebody with you to get it, two or three people, because it's heavy as all get out.
0: Okay.
3: It plays. I mean, it probably needs to tune it, but it plays all right. It's a good, solid piano.
0: Yeah.
3: Let's see what else. I still got that tanning bed for $250.
0: Okay.
3: I don't know why people don't jump on that stuff. I guess they want me to give it to them.
0: That's
3: it. You know.
0: They're scared.
3: Didn't nobody give it to me.
0: That's right. That's right. You got to make a good deal sometime.
3: And that is a good deal.
0: I mean,
3: thing was like $2,800, brand new.
0: Those things.
3: I just want it out of my office.
0: Or all maybe right, you three. Leave it there. There we go.
3: Well, they can come use it. I can't leave it there. I got somewhere else
0: He's
3: to
0: like,
3: be there.
0: No. All right.
3: Three, I still got that elliptical. I'll take $150 for that.
0: That is a terrific deal. All right.
3: And, that thing was high dollar when we bought it, too. And that flip table, that inversion table.
0: Okay.
3: For like $125. It's a Teeter brand.
0: Oh, yeah.
3: Yep, flip upside down, your teeters will hang out.
0: That's right.
3: 910-289-0962. You got my brain scrambled.
0: Hey, that's all right. I'm sorry. There we go. We got you.
3: Have a good day.
0: You too, honey. Take care. All right. You guys, if you're interested, you want to give him a call on these. Like he said, these are terrific deals on these items will tone you up, get you looking your best, and just overall, I think you could. I'm not at the beginning of the summer. I said you could tell people you spent the summer in Tahiti, and they'd never know the difference. Okay, but he's got the tanning bed. This is a full size tanning bed. It's got 16 bulbs. It's in terrific shape, and one of my favorite features is it runs on a 110. So you've got a full size tanning bed, but you don't have to worry about blowing out the bottom of the breaker box, okay? He's asking $250 on the tanning bed. That is a terrific deal. He's also got the elliptical. This exercise machine is in terrific shape. He's asking $150 on that. The elliptical, there again, you can work different parts of the body if you want to lose fat or if you want to tone muscle or if you're just doing some physical rehab. It can do well either way. He's also got the Teeter inversion table, and these are great for people with lower back pain. If you have circulation trouble, a couple of different things, but these Teeter inversion tables, these are, they have safety features. It's not just something that you get on. It's going to flip you upside down. They've got the handles. They've got the safety features in them too. For $150, you've got a good deal as well. And then the piano, he's got the Techniola piano. This is an early 1900s piano. I don't want to say a saloon style piano, but it is one of the earlier 1900s styles. It does have the bench that goes with it. And like you said, you're going to need some help. This is, they don't make things like they used to, literally. This is a solid piece. So give him a call. Go check him out. I think he's out in the Wallace area, right? Wallace or Warsaw. 910-289-0962 is the number to call. That's 910-289-0962. All right, let's take a break. Get ready. Wait. I did forget. I wanted to remind you guys before we head to the break. I did have a few more I wanted to put out there just in case somebody wants to make that deal connection. I got to remind you, we do still have folks looking for materials anytime. If you've got a project that you're doing and you got leftover any kind of wood, any kind of metal, any kind of building material, bricks, things like that, give us a call. Let us know whether it's good or not. We've got guys that'll take your scrap metal, broken appliances, junk cars, or if it still can be used, if it's got good refurbishing properties to it, we'll take that as well. So anytime you've got that stuff, let us know, and we'll put it out there, see if we can make you a couple of bucks and help someone save a couple of bucks all at the same time. That's what we do here. It's the name of the game. It's the WCLN's Country Store.
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0: All right, that's going to wrap it up for this afternoon's edition of The Country Store on 1170. Thank you for all of the calls. Thanks for all the deals. And, of course, we'll be back at it tomorrow for another round of awesome deal-making here across Sampson County. I do the show for you guys. I cannot do it without you. So keep those calls coming. Keep the deals making. And let's just try to help each other out along the way, okay? I'll also be with you for the remainder of the afternoon. So stay right where you're at. I got some free food to give away. Like I said, we got a lot of food to make up for, okay? I went a couple of days without filling up belly. So we're going to be making up for that. I got some good stuff to pass along. And you know we got the good tunes. So stick around. It's straight ahead on Funtime Oldies. That Deacon Jones time is already half past the hour. We've got sunshine, 93 in downtown Clinton. That heat index is at 105. 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
3: NCN News, I'm Celeste Ford. Israeli settlers have besieged three homes in the occupied West Bank, including one owned by a Palestinian American, for several days. U.S. Ambassador Mike Huckabee on Thursday referred to the settlers as, quote, terrorists. It was an unusually sharp rebuke from the Trump administration, which has signaled broad acceptance of Israeli settlements over the years while condemning violence. Mounting criticism of Israel from the United States could pose a challenge for Prime Minister Benjamin Netanyahu. He is trying to maintain good relations with his country's closest ally as he mobilizes ultra-nationalist voters ahead of a tough battle for re-election in November. High-profile civil rights attorney Ben Crump addressed members of the media in Durham regarding a lawsuit against rideshare company Lyft. Carry driver Ryan James Davey was arrested and charged in April 2026 for allegedly assaulting Raleigh mother Diamond Kennedy during an evening ride on March 31st.
4: She was kidnapped and sexually assaulted by a Lyft driver who was intoxicated and belligerent and was trying to force himself onto her. She didn't deserve that.
3: For the first time since 2008, the state auditor is completing a performance audit of North Carolina Education Lottery and state auditor Dave Boliak.
5: From a high-level view, I think what you'll see in the performance audit of the Education Lottery is, number one, a lot of interesting facts. We actually detail a lot of how these games work so that you know how they work.
3: With arms raised and fists clenched, rescuers in Colombia called for silence as they listened for signs of life in the rubble left by a deadly earthquake. The disaster killed more than 270 people and left hundreds more missing. 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Investigators say an engine fan blade broke off on a Ryanair flight and sent parts flying that shattered a plane window shortly after takeoff in Greece last month, which caused a man's head to be sucked into the hole in the fuselage before fellow passengers pulled him to safety. The National Transportation Safety Board said in its report released Thursday that the engine parts damaged the plane's fuselage in several other places. The NTSB says it found bird remains inside the engine, which suggests the plane may have struck a bird as it took off. The National Oceanic and Atmospheric Administration has released a report showing the month of July was the hottest on record. Temperatures last month averaged 76.9 degrees Fahrenheit, breaking the previous record set in 1936. Dealing with the heat was the focus of a panel of Duke medical experts on Wednesday morning, Dr. Kathleen Collin-Emerick.
6: And getting into a cool location, ideally air conditioning, but at least the shade, if that's not available. Hydrate, hydrate, hydrate. If the person's awake and alert and able to drink safely, make sure that they're drinking plenty of cool water.
3: A heat wave that began in early July placed more than 185 million people under heat alerts. The Charlotte-Mecklenburg Schools superintendent was allowed to return this week nearly 2 months after she was put on leave due to an investigation. School board chair Stephanie Sneed.
7: What I can say with confidence is that she would not be put back into place if there was any type of indication that she would not be able to perform the duties or administer her responsibilities.
3: Despite the vote allowing Hill to return, the school board said its investigation did find, quote, issues that would be addressed. The Kennedy Center board has voted to add President Donald Trump's name to the Performing Arts Building. That's according to Representative Joyce Beatty and lawyers. The move Thursday comes after the board decided to move forward with a two-year closure to allow for substantial renovations. Celeste Ford, NCN News.
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70 a.m. I swear, I am so thankful. I thank the Lord every day that the camera isn't on. I'm in here, you guys. I've got a pair of headphones on that are bigger than my head. It's pulling my head down. We've got a warm one out there, 93 currently in downtown Clinton. It's feeling like 104, so temperatures have dropped back a little there with the heat index as well. Lots of sunshine, though. Heat advisory in effect until about 8 o'clock tonight. And as a matter of fact, Weather Service has already thrown a heat advisory in for tomorrow, so we can plan for this once again. So stick around. We'll have your weather forecast details coming up in just a few. Also, we've got some good stuff coming your way this afternoon. I've got a pair, I've got a grocery certificate. If you want to go check out El Mercado Azteca, it's a wonderful little grocery market here in town. We'll give you a chance to go there for free, so I want you to stay tuned. Could have a good meal on us. How does that sound, right? And, of course, I've got some good news. Well, I don't know if you could call it good news or not. I guess it depends on how you look at it. But coming up, yeah, I think you can look at it as good news. So there's a family in Alaska. They're on vacation, and animals can be, well, they can be good, they can be bad, right? This hour, we're talking about the good and the bad. There's a bad one up in Alaska. It was a humpback whale that pretty much put a damper on their parade, but there is a goose down in Texas who is a hero. And when you think of hero animals, geese aren't often at the top of that list, but this goose, it's not going to be on the table anytime soon. So I want you to stick around for that. Plus, getting older is not fun. In the 4 o'clock hour, there is a new test out there that they have pretty much confirmed can give you a good idea of your sustainability in life. And there's a 97-year-old woman that's out there doing things that we would never even dream of. I know 20-year-olds that wouldn't do what this woman is doing, okay? That might be inspiration for you, or it may just make you scratch your head and say, what was she thinking? Regardless, I want y'all to stick around. It's good stuff, and it's coming up. Got some good music, too, like this one from Johnny Rivers. The Poor Side of Town on 1170 AM.

0: Lots of sunshine expected today. A few clouds around. It's going to be hot. Highs are in the upper 90s. The heat index around 105. Partly cloudy and warm overnight tonight. Temperatures will stay in the upper 70s. We'll have some hit and miss storms Friday afternoon and evening. It's another hot day with highs in the upper 90s. And we'll have some scattered storms on Saturday with highs back in the lower 90s. So the heat will continue through the weekend. I'm meteorologist Amy Wilmoth in the NCN Weather Center.
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2: I was born and raised down in Alabama on a farm way back up in the woods. I was so ragged that folks used to call me Patches. Papa used to tease me about it, 'cause deep down inside he was hurt 'cause he'd done.

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And you know, Mama knew what I was going through.

0: Taking you back to the 70s. Fun time oldies, 1170. How you doing out there? Nicole with you this afternoon. Cruising through. It's a nice one to be cruising, but it's a little on the warm side. So make sure you got your water, you got your shade, you got your frequent breaks if you're out and about. So, yeah, you know the routine. Yeah, it's not our first summer rodeo. All right, but it may be your first rodeo for school. Don't forget, Sampson County Schools open house tonight. Within the next hour, we'll have some of the schools beginning to open up. All of the Sampson County Schools are doing open house tonight between the hours of 4 and 7. It just depends on which school you're going to as to what specific times within that frame they are. So just check ahead with your child's school before you head out. Go meet the teachers, get your supply lists, and get ready for a great school year, all right? And for the Koharie Tribe, don't forget, big back-to-school bash coming up. Not this Saturday, but next Saturday, August the 22nd, the Koharie Tribe, the Tribal Center, they've got a big back-to-school bash coming up. This is for the kids. They're going to have music, fun, games, entertainment out there, and a school supply bazaar and giveaway. So it's going to be everything the kids need to get fired up and ready to have a great school year. So it's going to be at the gym at the Tribal Center, Highway 421 from 1 until 3. And if you want to donate or if you need more information, you can contact them there at the Tribal Center. But that is for the Koharie youth. All right, we're going to take a quick break, you guys. I got some free food coming up. Groceries from El Mercado Azteca could have your name on it simply by listening in. And we're talking animals this hour, the good, the bad, and the ugly. And if you have a dog, they just put the study out. Dogs react to a human expression. So if you walk in and you've got a smile on your face, it lights up these certain areas. It makes your dog happy. If you're sad or angry, it reacts in different ways. So the study basically proved that animals, or specifically your dogs, they react to what your face shows, not what you say or how you say it, but the actual expression on your face. So when you walk in tonight, maybe put the smile on. Make Fido happy, too.
1: 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Again, that's 910-260-2151. 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
0: All right, coming up, we're going to talk about a family's vacation in Alaska that went downhill pretty quickly with the help of an animal friend. Right now, we're back to the music. Van Morrison, Brown Eyed Girl, Fun Time Oldies.

0: The late 60s, such a great time frame for music, and Van Morrison taking full effect of that. 93, but it's feeling like 104. Downtown Clinton, you're locked in to 1170 AM. Stick around. We're talking animals gone good and bad coming up next.
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0: All right, so looking at the good and the bad. Animals, especially in the wild, it can go either way. You got a 50-50 shot, right? Well, at least that's what happened to a family. They were on vacation in Alaska. An Alaska sailing vacation, okay? So you got to, oh my gosh, Alaska, beautiful. So thankful we ended up buying it from Russia back in what, the 40s, the 30s or whatever, or late 1867, I believe, is when we bought Alaska from Russia. But regardless, it's a great place if you want to go. Beautiful nature, beautiful skies, and that's what this family was doing. They were up there enjoying a sailing trip. But quickly turned into a survival ordeal, you guys. This was after a humpback whale rammed their sailboat. And, well, it sank. humpback whale versus sailboat. It's not going to be that hard to guess who's going to win that one. So this happened back in July in Glacier Bay. Tanya Lewis and her family, she said they had fallen asleep. It was around 11:30 in the evening, and then all of a sudden they heard a giant thud, and the whole boat just shook, and then it started to sink, and it happened quickly. She said her son was awake and reading, so he was able to, you know, kind of get everybody together and get them off the boat, but they didn't have any time available, so there was no emergency supplies to grab. The group struggled. They got a water-filled dinghy and was able to get it to shore. Well, guess what? Her son had to swim 130 yards or something like that, so they didn't have the clothing. They had minimal clothing. They had no supplies, but they were all able to get to shore okay. Between the water-filled dinghy and her son swimming, he used a backpack as a flotation device. They were able to get to the land. It was around 6:30 the next morning when they were rescued. They were able to get a small fire built. Park biologists later suggested, because everybody was like, why did the whale attack the sailboat? It sounds like a bad beginning to any kind of joke, right? The biologist said that the boat probably got struck in the process of eating. I said, what? He said the humpback whale was probably chasing fish and just ended up ramming into the boat. Probably just wasn't paying attention, or, you know, just turned too soon. But they do not think that the whale was actually targeting the sailboat. They think it was more of like an accident. So I don't know if that makes me feel better about the whale and less about the boat, or just shaky over the whole situation. But regardless, one thing I can say, if you're going to go sailing, it may not be a good idea to go to sleep on the sailboat, okay? You know, everybody, stay awake, all right? Yeah, that's always a good one. All right, well, regardless, I've got a good goose coming up in the next hour, but right now, we've got the Embers on 1170's Beach Break.

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0: Saturday, August 8th, 6 p.m. at the Plainview Pentecostal Free Will Baptist Church, 5105 Hobson Highway. It's an evening of Southern gospel music with the Dub Brothers. McCray and his three sons have rekindled the Dub Brothers and are bringing back that traditional Southern gospel music we all love so much. You remember the songs like I Can Pray, Didn't It Rain, Getaway Jordan, just to name a few. 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Remember, that's the Dub Brothers, Saturday, August 8th, 6 p.m., Plainview Pentecostal Free Will Baptist Church, 5105 Hobson Highway, Clinton, North Carolina. Brother Chubby Riber and the members of the Plainview Church invite you to come out and be a part of this great event. Doors open at 5, program starts at 6. For more information, you may call Wayne Weeks at 910-590-6773.
1: We're halfway through the hour. That means we're a little closer to that 5 o'clock time. Don't forget, we got Live After 5. We got crews already downtown getting everything set. All the vendors are getting set up, and this is going to be one humdinger of a show. Stick around. I got all the details on the band and how you can be a part of it for free. Well, the easy way is just get in your car and come on down, right? Yeah, coming up in just a few. Plus, we got the good and the bad. Animals gone wild all hour long on 1170. Right now, we're back to the music with a classic. Oh, I said the C word. Sam Cooke's up next. Hey, Cupid. Funtime Oldies, 1170.

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1: Mostly sunny and hot out there today. Just a very small chance for rain. Highs are in the upper 90s this afternoon and the heat index around 105. It's partly cloudy and staying warm tonight. Temperatures will stay in the upper 70s. We'll have some spotty storms Friday afternoon and evening. It's another hot day. Highs are in the upper 90s. And some hit and miss storms possible Saturday as well, with high temperatures in the low 90s. I'm meteorologist Amy Wilmoth in the NCN Weather Center.
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0: Campfire Fall, taking you back to 1976 on 1170. You know, it's like all of the fun of time travel without all of the hassle and I would say definitely the traffic, right? All right, I tell you what, there's going to be a lot of traffic in and around the interstates. A lot of not only the schools are getting back in the session, but a lot of the colleges are starting to kick in the gear too. So Walmart's probably getting the school supplies between that and the highways. Pack your patience, okay, folks? Well, I tell you what, if you're down in Texas, maybe not right now. I don't know. We may have some folks listening down in the Texas area. There is a famous goose down there by the name of, well, what else? Goosey. Goosey the Goose, right? Well, Goosey the Goose has become a household name down there simply for being a hero. And when you think of hero animals, generally geese aren't at the top of that list. So what did Goosey the Goose do? Well, we'll find out coming up next on 1170. 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
0: All right, that's my turn, right? Okay, we've got a lot going on behind the scenes this afternoon. Of course, like I said, we've got Live After 5 getting ready to get underway this evening. The Bounce Back Band's in town. They're going to be jamming it out. We'll have the details coming up in the 4 o'clock hour on that. Plus, I got free food. Don't forget, I'm going to give you a chance to call in and grab some groceries up. Okay, so Goosey Goose. Goosey Goose is a pet. Goose, of course, down in Texas. And Goosey is a hero, or at least that's what she's been celebrated for, after waking up her family during a fire, a barn fire. So this happened in Fort Bend County. One of the residents there, his name is Bert Gerber. And Bert was asleep when Goosey the Goose started honking. I mean, honking loud, okay? It woke him up, which was exactly what she was wanting to do. Security cameras captured it all, too. You see Goosey the Goose sounding the alarm as the flames were tearing through the barn. Gerber, Bert, the man that lived there, he grabbed a hose, and he was able to extinguish the fire before it spread to other buildings. And all of the animals that were inside the barn, they got out unharmed. How cool is that, right? He said he casually came outside to see what the goose was yelling about, and he sees this big fire billowing in the barn. His wife, Chelsea, she said the outcome could have been so much worse, and it would have been devastating to them as a family. She said, we could not be more proud of Goosey. It's a boy. I thought it was a girl. Goosey the Goose is a boy. She said he truly is our little feathered hero. And Goosey joined the family back in May at the request of their youngest daughter, Elaine. And now they're saying that was probably one of the best decisions their daughter ever had or had ever made. So, yeah, good going, Goosey Goose. And it just goes to show, you know, they say that geese don't have big brains and, you know, you got to count them out as animals that can think. But it really doesn't matter what kind of animal it is. The potential is always there. It doesn't matter how, size does not matter. Okay, guys? Okay, girls? Doesn't matter what you're talking about. Size doesn't matter because you can't tell me that goose's brain is any bigger than some of the horses, the dogs, or the cats that they train to do tricks on, right? And that goose knew it had to wake some people up to save its friends in the barn and save its family. So I don't know. I just think it's always out there. You just got to find it. And you know what else is out there? Free food. So I want you to give me a call real quick. 910-592-1170. That's 910-592-1170. I got free food. 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
0: And congratulations, Miss Shirley Probe. She was quick on the phone. Shirley was caller one, got herself a grocery certificate to go check out El Mercado, 500 Warsaw Road here in town. Whether you want to do the cooking or you want to pick up something already hot and ready to go, they got you covered. And you know what? We got you covered with some good tunes. Your new oldies classic this hour from George Michael. We're heading back to 1987. We're grabbing a little Faith on 1170 AM.

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3: CN News, I'm Celeste Ford. Earlier this week, the National Oceanic and Atmospheric Association announced that this July was the hottest on record. Unfortunately, the heat for many across central North Carolina is not fading. Valerie Sable, clinical professor for the Duke School of Nursing, says bad heat rarely travels alone.
4: And we often see bad air quality that accompanies extreme heat. So there are websites. One in particular that I like is airnow.gov. You're able to enter your zip code, and it will tell you the air quality that day.
3: Police in Minnesota say a man who killed his wife and their 7-year-old daughter at a daycare is also suspected of killing a 78-year-old relative in a separate attack. Police said Wednesday that the 41-year-old father fatally shot himself after stabbing his wife and the child at a home in Hopkins. AP correspondent Karen Chamas reports an explosion at a Dutch port has left one person dead.
5: At least one person has died after an explosion at the Dutch port of Rotterdam on Thursday, according to city police. Police said the blast at Europe's biggest port happened late on Thursday morning and that a crime scene had been set up. Police are trying to establish what caused it, and in a post on social media, they said the explosion appears to be a workplace accident for the time being. They did not elaborate. At the scene, Rotterdam police spokesperson Diane Valkenburg told the Associated Press that no definitive conclusions had been drawn and that they were keeping all possibilities open. I'm Karen Chamas.
3: Poland's prime minister says authorities have arrested a Russian citizen allegedly recruited by Russian secret services. The suspect reportedly planned to kill a Ukrainian-American citizen in Warsaw. You're listening to NCN News. Durham's new police chief is speaking publicly for the first time. Stephanie Martis was named chief Monday and will officially take over September 8th. Violent crime increased 4.6% in the first quarter compared with the same period last year. She tells NCN her plans to lead the charge against gun violence in the Bull City.
6: My plan is to 100% support that initiative, lead the charge as far as our agency is concerned, to collaborate with the stakeholders and follow that model.
3: Martis has spent all 24 years of her law enforcement career in Greensboro. Well, if you bought something from an overseas vendor last year, it might be time to check your bank account. Shippers including FedEx and UPS that acted as customs brokers for imported packages and received tariff refunds from the U.S. government have started to return those refunds to customers that originally paid the tariffs. The refunds are the last step in a months-long process that kicked off in February when the Supreme Court struck down sweeping tariffs implemented by President Donald Trump in March of 2025 on goods from almost every country. The court ordered the government to return the tariffs. Two members of the Selma Town Council have resigned just minutes of each other. It happened on Tuesday night after a blistering public airing of the division inside Town Hall. Council member William Overby resigned first near the end of the meeting. Afterwards, Susan Parrish Watson announced she was also leaving.
7: Given these circumstances, I feel that stepping aside is the most honest and responsible course of action.
3: A Los Angeles County grand jury has indicted Nick Reiner on murder charges in the killing of his parents. Actor Rob Reiner and Michelle Singer Reiner, the indictment unsealed Wednesday, includes an allegation that Reiner was lying in wait before attacking them. The couple was stabbed to death in their Brentwood home on December 14th. Celeste Ford, NCN News.
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10: Nissan of Clinton time. We've got 4 o'clock straight up. Fun time oldies, 1170. Hope you're doing all right out there. Nicole, chilling with you this afternoon. We are cruising through in style, getting ready for great Alive After 5 downtown. We've got Sampson County School open house underway now. Not all of the schools are open, but they're all going on between the hours of 4 and 7 o'clock. Some of them go at 4, some of them go at 4:30, some of them start as late as 5 and 5:30. And then they go from anywhere until 6:30, 7, and 7:30. It just depends on where your child will be going. Hopefully, you've got that information by now. And hopefully, you'll be able to get out there, get to the school, and maybe have some time to come on downtown and enjoy some of the great music that's going to be coming up from the Bounce Party Band. Okay? Yeah. You're saying, who is that? Don't worry, I got all the deal, all the details. Come up, I said all the deals, all the details coming up. We're talking high energy music. They've got a great light show, which I don't know if they'll be able to do much of it for tonight. But I'm gonna tell you what, this is gonna be one to check out, and it's all free. F-R-E-E, my favorite four-letter word, free. So make sure you stick around. I got all the details coming up in a moment. It's warm out there, so if you do plan on coming down for the concert, bring some water. We got 94 out there, but it's feeling like 105. Humidity is only in the 50 percentile range. So for an August afternoon, it's really not that bad. There's plenty of shade downtown, and the vendors are setting up too. So if you want a cool treat, there's plenty of options to help cool you off downtown as well. So grab you some money. Come on down. Don't forget to get you a good chair or something to sit on. It's going to be a wonderful evening. All right. I've also got some good stuff coming your way here on the radio. There is a 97. Anytime, next time you feel like you're too old to do something, I want you to think about this lady, all right? I have got just an amazing story coming up about a 97-year-old woman. Regardless of, most people are like, I hope I make it to 97 years. And if you're even in your 90s, you don't even dream about doing what she's doing. Like I said earlier, I know 20 and 30-year-olds that would not do what this woman is doing. But wait till you hear. I think she's inspirational, and I say go, granny, go, all right? And then later on, there is a simple balance test that they're saying looks like it could predict your risk of dying within like 10 years, all from a balance test. Yeah, okay, and I got the details on that, and so far it's working. Now, it's not, you know, like set in stone or anything. Doctors aren't going to be swinging this on you, you know, the next time you go visit, but they've done this with about 14, 15, maybe 20,000 people, and it's been pretty significant with those folks. So it's looking like it might be a good indicator. We'll talk about that, too. We got some good songs to talk about. Or how about we just listen to them, all right? Yeah, let's just listen to them. So let's fire it up, your 4 o'clock hour. Norman Greenbaum kicking things off. We got that spirit in the sky. Oh, yeah. Fun time oldie, babies. 1170.

0: The weather stays quiet overnight tonight. It's partly cloudy and staying warm. Temperatures stay in the upper 70s. A couple of hit and miss storms possible Friday afternoon and evening. It's going to be another very hot day with highs back in the upper 90s. We'll have some storms around Saturday afternoon and evening, but it's not quite as hot. Highs are back in the low 90s. And then partly cloudy skies expected Sunday, maybe an isolated storm with highs in the mid 90s. I'm meteorologist Amy Wilmoth in the NCN Weather Center. The best music.
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0: Heading back to 1971, Undisputed Truth with Smiling Faces on 1170. You know, a little interesting fact about it. Now, Undisputed Truth, kind of, was pretty much the only hit they had. But that song, Smiling Faces, was originally released on the Temptations album, Sky's the Limit. That was in April of 1971. The version in true Temptation style on that album runs 12 minutes and 43 seconds. I mean, it takes up about half of the whole side, the first side of the album. So, fast forward a few months later, and Undisputed Truth released their version of Smiling Faces. That one, clocking in at a tidy, 3 minutes and some odd seconds, tended to do a little better in radio, which did better on the charts. And it was just a few months after that, the Temptations, they wanted to use an edited version as a follow-up to their number one hit, Just My Imagination. But Undisputed Truth had already released theirs as a single. It already climbed to number 3 on the charts. So, you know, Motown, Norman Whitfield with Barrett Strong, they wrote the song. They said, you know what? We're going to leave it like it is. Y'all have the long version, and we'll let Undisputed Truth have the short version. And Temptations had many other top tens after that. They didn't need to take it too. But if you want to listen to the extended version, check out Sky's the Limit. It's on there in all its glory. All right, we are cruising through this 4 o'clock hour. Fun time oldies, 1170. It's warm out there, but not too bad. Feeling like 105. 94 technically. And if you're heading downtown for the Alive After 5 concert, just bring a little bit of water or bring some money to get you a nice cool treat, and you're going to have a blast. I've got all the details coming up next. Fun time oldies, y'all. 1170.
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0: All right, so we've got a Live After 5 coming up here, just about an hour away from the kickoff for tonight. This is a completely free event downtown, so make plans, come on to Lisbon Street, the open market square, or the open market here in Clinton. Bounce Party Band is going to be on stage beginning at 6 o'clock. Our very own Robert Strauss is going to be taking the stage at 5:30, spinning some terrific hits, getting everybody fired up and ready. Bounce Party Band is one of a kind. They got so many people in the band, but they've got a couple of different lead vocalists, so the songs have a wide range of sound. They've got everything from R&B favorites to pop hits. They've got some disco, and they've got some of the new age chart toppers. So it's a little bit of everything, which kind of is good for everybody. Very eclectic. Now, a lot of times with Bounce Party 2, they're really wide known for their lighting. They've got a really awesome LED lighting display. I don't know how much of that they'll be able to get going for this afternoon before the sun sets, but definitely as we get closer to dusk, it's going to be really cool. They say it's an unforgettable musical celebration, crowd pleasers all around, and they say with Bounce, every event feels like a party quite possibly the party of the year. So if you're looking for something to do, this is a completely free event. Everyone is welcome to come downtown. Check this out, the Alive After 5 concert series tonight, 5:30, Robert Stroud's warming you up, 6 o'clock. The Bounce takes the stage. Okay, the Bounce Party Band takes the stage. I like saying Bounce. It's kind of cool. So make sure you make plans. Come on down. We'd love to see you here. And I'll tell you what, I can't talk about the Temptations without spinning a few Temptation tunes. So let's take it back. Let's use our imagination a little bit. All right? 1170 AM.

0: 70s on 1170 AM. 97 years old. Do you ever think about making it to 97? All right, so if you do think about making it to your 90s, do you think about what you'll be doing? Well, I double dog dare you to think about doing what this next lady is doing. We've got one rootin' tootin' granny coming up next on Funtime Oldies.
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0: All right, so this woman is, when I read it, I had to go back over it and reread it again because I thought, well, maybe it's a typo. Maybe she's supposed to be 79, you know? But no, I confirmed it. This woman, her name is Betty Bromage. Bromage. Maybe she's French. I don't know. But anyway, no, she's an English woman. She's 97 years old, and she has broken her own Guinness World Record, all right? She's not knitting booties. She's not surfing. She's the oldest female wing walker. And you say, Nicole, what in the world is a wing walker? Like wing, like a bird wing? Well, it's exactly what it is. She walks on the wings of airplanes while they're in the air, by the way, not while they're sitting, you know, in the airport, while they're flying. I didn't even know this was a thing. Apparently, it's a rush kind of thing, you know. They like to go out in the airplane, like a little Cessna or something. And these people get out there and they ride the airplanes. They walk out there on the wings of them and they ride around. She's done this before, but now she just broke her record. So she's the oldest woman to ever do this. On August 4th, so just last week, she completed her sixth wing walk. She strapped to the top of a plane, flown upside down for a little extra oomph. Upside down. So the only thing between her and disaster is the safety harness that's keeping her attached to that plane on the outside of it. Now, she suffered a stroke last year, you guys, but despite that, she remains determined as ever. She said, look, as long as I'm alive, I got to do some things. And when I do things, she goes all out. 97, she plans to continue wing walking and try to strive to do more to break even more records when it comes to wing walking as well. I'm sitting here thinking, isn't there something on the ground that you could do? Like, come on, lady. I won't even get in a plane, much less get on one without a seat. Oh, my gosh. All right, while we all contemplate our older years, let's take it back with a beach classic from the Band of Oz. Ocean Boulevard, Beach Break, 1170.

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2: 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What began as an effort to broaden community participation has turned into one of Sampson Regional Medical Center Foundation's most successful annual giving campaigns to date. The foundation board set a goal of raising $50,000 through its annual campaign. Thanks to the generosity of businesses, families, and individual donors throughout Sampson County, the campaign surpassed already $65,000, and donations continue to come in. For Morgan Shaw, Director of Business Management and Foundation Representative, the milestone represents more than just a fundraising success. It signals a growing understanding that supporting the community hospital isn't reserved for major corporations or large philanthropic gifts. The campaign saw between 25 and 35 new donors this summer, representing a roughly 30% increase in first-time supporters. The Sampson Regional Medical Center Foundation is funded entirely through donations from businesses, organizations, and individuals. Guided by a 12-member volunteer board, the foundation conducts two primary fundraising campaigns each year, the annual giving campaign and the Tree of Love campaign. Last year's Tree of Love campaign helped purchase a new operating room ultrasound machine. More recently, the hospital installed an advanced CT scanner, technology that improves diagnostic capabilities while allowing physicians to provide faster, more accurate care close to home. And from the pages of the Bladen Journal, Bladen County has been awarded a $2.5 million grant through the State Communities Block Development Grant Program to replace its cramped emergency operations center with a 7,000 square foot facility designed to coordinate the county's response during natural disasters, according to County Manager Samuel Crew. The center would be built at the site of the former Bladen County Jail and serve as a hub for emergency response, including supplies, shelters, and services for residents. The Board of Commissioners identified a new EOC as a significant county need. Crew agreed, citing the current setup in the basement of the Bladen County Courthouse basement as limited. Officials intend to begin the building process soon, starting by having the old jail torn down. Crew expects construction to take 12 to 18 months, commencing in early 2027. More will be known in September when officials gather to discuss a more accurate timeline. The county recently issued a request for proposals for administrative and project management services, with bids expected to be returned in September. The project is estimated to cost $5 million. The county plans to apply for additional grants and hoping of receiving another $2.5 million to complete the building. For information on these articles and others, see the latest edition of the Bladen Journal and the Sampson Independent.
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5: Temperatures stick around overnight tonight. We'll have partly cloudy skies tonight and lows only fall into the upper 70s. Some hit and miss showers and storms possible Friday afternoon and evening, but it's another very hot day Friday. Highs are back in the upper 90s. Some spotty storms around Saturday afternoon and evening, but it's not as hot with highs in the low 90s. And a couple of isolated storms on Sunday with highs in the low to mid 90s. I'm meteorologist Amy Wellmuth in the NCN Weather Center.
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0: We've got 94 degrees downtown, but it's feeling like 106 out there. Perfect weather for a summertime concert, so get on down here alive after 5. We are less than an hour away from kickoff time. It's going to be a good one. So hopefully you'll be down here with us celebrating and enjoying a beautiful summer evening in Sampson County. Checking out the radar, too, just as a little side note here, nothing on the radar. We're looking really good and looking really dry for now. So I think it's going to be a go. As you heard, we got Frankie Valli and the Four Seasons up next. We're hanging on with 1170.

0: Taking you back to 1976, Marilyn McCoo, Billy Davis Jr. on 1170 AM. Have you doing all right out there? We are winding down this Thursday afternoon on the air. We're getting ready to wind it up on the stage with Alive After 5, getting ready to kick off at 5:30. Come on downtown Lisbon Street to the open air market. You'll just see, you can't miss it. Just look for all the folks, easy parking, plenty of fun, plenty of space, and good treats, too. It's a free event. But you want to bring some money because there's some really cool treats that you can get into as well. And now, okay, so predicting longevity. How long do you think you'll live, right? The older you get, the more you kind of think about it now. Well, there is some research out there right now. And sobriety testing, you know, the little test that you do with law enforcement when they pull you over, they want you to walk the line, turn around, stand on one foot. Some of those same tests could have the ability to predict how long you live. At least it's happened with several thousands of people. And I've got all the details coming up next. Yeah, you're going to be walking the line before the night's over. Fun time oldies. Don't go anywhere.
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0: It did it again. All right, so sobriety testing, yeah, it could be used to predict your longevity. All right, well, here's the details behind it. There is a study out right now, and we're talking, I think it was like 15,000 older adults. So, I mean, they've been doing this with a lot of people. But it found so far that the simple physical fitness test can predict your survival risk of up to and over 7 years. Researchers followed about 15,000 adults aged 65 or older, okay? And in the testing, they measured balance, agility, strength, and endurance. And here's what they found. Those who scored the highest across those seven tests, agility, balance, strength, and endurance, they had a lower mortality risk. Or basically, what they did was sobriety testing. They had these older people do one leg standing and the 8-foot walk and turn test. The 8-foot walk and turn test is just what you see them doing on the road when they get pulled over by the cops, where you walk the 9 heel to toe steps along a straight line. You turn around and take 9 heel to toe steps back. That's exactly what they did here. And what they found was the ones that did that performed best, they had a 50 to 60% lower death risk than the ones who didn't do so well. Now, this is looking at, living 7 to 10 years longer. We're not looking at, 100 extra years on your life. But basically what this is correlating is if you've got good balance, if you've got pretty good agility, good endurance, then you've got a good chance of living at least another 7 to 10 years. Now, researchers did want to note that the findings were true across the board, even after accounting for existing health conditions and exercise habits that the people had. So, in the meantime, a lot of people think it's all about, how fit you are. but it could be just how bendy you are. And in the meantime, the next time you get a sobriety test or you see somebody getting tested for sobriety, just let them know, hey, that's your longevity too. News is next. In the meantime, your new oldies classic from Sade, 1987, I believe. Smooth Operator.

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2: NCN News, I'm Bruce Farrell. Luigi Mangione is expected to plead guilty as early as Friday in the federal case accusing him of stalking and killing UnitedHealthcare CEO Brian Thompson, a development in a case that has rattled business leaders while galvanizing their critics. The development reported by a person familiar with the matter. Karen Chamas reports the U.S. ambassador to Israel is calling Israeli settler violence in the West Bank a horrific act of terror, as many say Israel's government continues to allow Israeli settler violence against Palestinians.
3: The U.S. ambassador to Israel has condemned the actions of Israeli settlers who are besieging the home of an American Palestinian family in the village of Kusra in the Israeli-occupied West Bank. Since Sunday, a large group of Israeli settlers cut off water and electricity, threw stones, and attempted to bring down a nearby wall on the property that belongs to American Palestinian Lou Riddy. U.S. Ambassador Mike Huckabee called the siege a horrific act of terror. Israeli Prime Minister Benjamin Netanyahu's hardline government has been accused by many of turning a blind eye to attacks by Israeli settlers against Palestinians, which have surged in the last few years. I'm Karen Chamas.
2: For the first time since 2008, the state auditor is completing a performance review of the North Carolina Education Lottery. At a recent talk in Cary, State Auditor Dave Bullock says the examination will answer many questions.
4: You're going to learn that the North Carolina Education Lottery is probably not what you think it is. It is a very sophisticated business. And so I do think it's going to drive ultimately a lot of policy discussions.
2: Kennedy Center Board voting to add President Donald Trump's name to the facade of the performing arts venue and agreed to move forward with that two-year closure. The word coming from Joyce Beatty, a congresswoman who's a board member, and her lawyers. 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
10: All right, your Nissan of Clinton time. We got a minute after the 5 o'clock hour. Still holding steady. We got mid-90s across the area, and it's feeling like a 105, 106, around in there. But the humidity is down. I mean, it's still humid. It's still summertime in Sampson County, by all means. But not too bad. You can breathe. It's great weather. Throw a tank top, get your tank tops and flip-flops, and come on downtown. I'm telling you, the Bounce Band is in town. Alive After 5, Robert Stroud's out there getting warmed up to warm you up with some great tunes at 5:30. It's all getting underway now. So hopefully you're on your way downtown. Get a good spot and make sure you enjoy. That concert's going to be great tonight. And the weather's going to be super duper fantastic. We've got lows in the mid-70s overnight. Tomorrow, another hot, sunny day. We'll have another heat advisory in effect with temperatures in the mid to an upper 90s. And just a very small chance of an isolated shower in the afternoon. Tomorrow night, Partly cloudy but dry with lows in the mid-70s. Looking pretty good for the Jamboree. That's right, high school football tomorrow night. So, babies, it has begun, and it's going to continue right here on 1170. We got a great night full of wonderful music, commercial-free. That's what makes it wonderful, right? All night long here. 1170 on your AM dial, Star TV, Channel 16, oldies1170.com. And don't forget about that Oldies 1170 app. That's right, free to download and use anywhere in the world. If you've got a signal, you've got a friend right here with Oldies. All right, you guys, I'm out. Number two on the way. I'll be back tomorrow, 1 o'clock. Be having a fun time tastic Friday afternoon. We'll have free food, we'll have good tunes, and who knows what we're going to talk about tomorrow. 97-year-old wing walkers, humpback whale sinking family sailboats, sobriety test and living longer. Yeah, you know, it's just a normal afternoon here on 1170. Y'all have a great evening. Make sure to come downtown and have some fun. And in the meantime, while you have that fun, you gotta stay cool. Stay safe, and I'll talk to you tomorrow.
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Lying here next to you, I know my search is done.

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I'll hold you when you cry. Our hearts in perfect sync.